There's a good record. You don't hear that one too much. That was Rabbit Jaramillo, Yo-Yo Jaramillo, Scar Lopez, and Cannibal Garcia from East L.A. Yeah, an East L.A. group known as Cannibal and the Headhunters. That one came out on the Rampart record label in 1964. Yeah, they were a pretty big deal back in the day. Yeah, they were big in East L.A., all over Los Angeles. Actually, they were big all over the country. They played at Shea Stadium. They opened for the Beatles and all sorts of stuff like that. Yeah, they had a hit record on the other side of that called Land of a Thousand Dances. What do you know about that, huh? What a great record that is. See, it pays to flip over your records. I want to remind everyone that you can hear Dungeon Serenade on WVKR 91.3 FM and WVKR.org out of Poughkeepsie, New York, on Friday nights, alternating weeks. Yes, because we alternate with the Paul and Amanda show. 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And you can listen online as well. Yeah, KKSM. We love KKSM. We love WVKR, and we certainly love Doo-Wop Cafe Radio. Right now, we're going to go to 1989, April of 1989. Yeah, the things you find on the flip side of hit records. It's amazing. Here's a song that was actually in the movie Tin Men, with Danny DeVito and a few other people. Yeah, this was the B-side of a number one hit called Good Thing. The group, if they're from England, they're called Fine Young Cannibals. This was on IRS Records. Big hit in April of 1989. It's called Social Security. And

From Buffalo, New York, The Graduates and The Ballad of a Boy and Girl on the Shantod record label from February of 1959. The label was owned by Phil Hernando Todaro, who was a radio DJ on WXRA 1080 AM, and he was also on WGR, which was GR 55 out of Buffalo. And Tommy Shannon was a DJ on 1520 WKBW, the 50,000-watt powerhouse, same station that George Hound Dog Lawrence was on. And a little quick note about Shannon and Todd. They wrote the song Wild Weekend by the Rockin' Rebels, and Tommy Shannon used that one as his theme song on WKBW. Graduates, Ballad of a Boy and Girl, right here in the dungeon. Right now, we're going to go to war. Yeah, we got the war. Yep, it's the Battle of the Tune. Yeah, that's right. It's time for the Battle of the Tune. Yes, an official Dungeon Serenade Battle of the Tune right now. Yeah. Very interesting. I think I'm hearing some noise, like a hum or something. I'll have to figure that out as we go along. Hopefully I'll get rid of that. But in the meantime, it's Battle of the Tune time. And I'm sure all of you know this song. You probably heard it by Judy Garland, The Dimensions. Who else did this one? My favorite version by the Morocco's. The song is called Over the Rainbow. And I have two versions I've never played together in the Battle of the Tune before. We're going to start off in 1959 on the Kane record label. This group consisted of George Kafkos, David Campanella, Joey Vertucci, and Kenny Hamilton. Together, they were David Campanella and the Delchords. Now, David Campanella, he was the son of Brooklyn Dodgers Roy Campanella. Yeah, Roy Campanella, he was the catcher for the Dodgers. Never played in Los Angeles, but he played in Brooklyn. And they put his name on the record, figuring, okay, David Campanella, Roy Campanella's son, will sell some records with this. But it didn't quite work out that way. The record was not a huge hit. It became popular with Gus Gossett years later. Battle of the Tune was starting off with Roy Campanella's son, David, with the Delchords on the Kane record label. And this is the Battle of Over the Rainbow, right here in the dungeon. So

0: in the Battle of the Tune, and oh, look at that, that hum is gone. Yeah, I must have done something good when I was playing around with it. Anyway, Battle of the Tune over the Rainbow. We started off with David Campanella and the Dell Chords on the Kane record label from 1959, reissued on Wayne Sturley's Candlelight record label in 1962. George Kafkos is the lead singer on that, not David Campanella. You know, he was a member of the group, though, and it's sad because David Campanella died young at the age of 41, and he was into some bad things, you know, street gangs and disorderly conduct and crime and stuff like that. Yeah. Anyway, that's their version of Over the Rainbow, and we're going to continue on with another great version of Over the Rainbow. We're going to go to 1958 right now. At least that's when it was recorded. The Chanters had a big record of Over the Rainbow on the Deluxe record label. We're going to hear an alternate take that came from an LP that came out in the 1990s. On the original pressing of this album that came out as a bootleg in the 1970s, there was only one take, the original take, included on the LP. On this LP that came out in the 90s, there's two takes of it, but it's not listed on the label. From Queens, New York, Larry Pendergrass doing the lead. Which version do you dig the most? It's Over the Rainbow.
1: Over the
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com, send an email, or go on to Facebook and let me know in a private message, Tony Ochin, or you can let me know on Dungeon Serenade Doo-Wop Show in our Facebook group, or stop by the chat room on Monday night on Doo-Wop Cafe Radio. Continuing on here in the dungeon, we go to Detroit in 1960. Bobby Peterson, his younger sister Sharon Peterson, along with Tony Johnson, Jackie Perkins, and Candy Fagan Bell. The Marvelliers on the Cougar record label. This is called Down.

Hey, listen up. This is Terry Johnson of the Original Flamingos, and you're listening to the Dungeon Serenade Doo-Wop Show with my main man, Tony O.

sounds an awful lot like the flamingos, doesn't it? Well, it should, because there's members of the flamingos on that record. Yes, the Starglows from June of 1963, Let's Be Lovers on the Atco record label, Terry Johnson and Nate Nelson from the Flamingos, after they left the Flamingos in 1961, they got together in 1963 to record records as the Star... Well, a record as the Starglows. Yeah, not records. They did one record. So the song was written by Nate Nelson and Terry Johnson, both members of the Flamingos. They were on the End Records and the Decca Records. Yeah, Nate Nelson sang with the Flamingos from 1954 up to 1963. He passed away in 1984 at the age of 52. And Terry Johnson, the last surviving member of the Flamingos, he passed away on October 8th of 2025 in Las Vegas, performing right up until the very end. Yeah. Let's Be Lovers, the Starglows, right here in the Dungeon Serenade. And we're going to take a look at some of Terry Johnson's records. Yeah. He joined the Flamingos in 1957, and the first record he did with the Flamingos was a song called Ladder of Love. And at this time, he became the Flamingos' musical arranger. Yeah, he did all the arranging for them. So let's hear it. Ladder of Love, the Flamingos, right here in the Dungeon.

little, somewhat a lot. Some folks are happy with what they've got.

From 1957 on Decca, the Flamingos' Ladder of Love, they had five releases on the Decca record label. Three of them came out in 1957. In 1958, the Flamingos moved over to the End record label, and, Decca was still trying to cash in on some of the stuff they recorded with the Flamingos, so they had two more records in 1958 and 59 on Decca, but when the Flamingos went to the End record label, they had a monster number one hit with I Only Have Eyes for You. And Terry Johnson was the arranger for the group, so that's where that sound came from. Not Richard Barrett or George Goldner. Terry Johnson was the one who created the arrangements on all of the End records. In 1959, the LP Flamingo Serenade was released, and the Flamingos had several leads. Nate Nelson was one of them, and Terry Johnson was another one of them. A lot of the stuff Terry did with the Flamingos, where he was actually singing the lyrics on the songs, a lot of it was duets that he would do with Nate Nelson or somebody else in the Flamingos. But we're going to hear one now where Terry Johnson did the lead on it. He's the only lead on it. From 1959, from the Flamingo Serenade LP, here are the Flamingos with Terry Johnson doing lead, and I'm in the mood for love. Yeah, I'm in the mood for love right here in the Dungeon Serenade.

0: from the Flamingo Serenade LP from 1959 on the End record label, an international hit album. You know, there were releases of this album in Canada on the Rio record label, in Japan on the Top Rank record label, and of course, in the States on End. Yeah, I'm in the mood for love. Yeah. Every time I hear that, I think of Alfalfa from The Little Rascals. Anyway, Terry Johnson's doing the lead on that one. I met Terry Johnson in 2005, February 13th, 2005. I had won a pair of tickets to go see the Flamingos performing at NJPAC, New Jersey Performing Arts Center. And, thank you, Christine Vitale. I won them all for her show. And, I got to meet Terry Johnson backstage at this show, and, you know, he was a heck of a nice guy. We talked, and he gave me a promo for my radio show, and, you know, really nice guy, and we swapped phone numbers. And about a week later, I get a phone call from him, and I was really surprised. And we were talking and having a good conversation, and I said to him, "Hey, Terry, have you ever sang in any other groups before you joined the Flamingos?" And he told me this story about how he joined the Flamingos. They were performing in the D.C. area, and they recruited him into the group, and he had sang with another group, but nobody ever heard of him. You know, they made one or two records, but nobody knows them. And I said, "Well, what were they?" And he says, "I sang with a group called the Whispers." And I was like, "The Whispers, who sang Are You Sorry?" And he's like, "You know that record?" And I just happened to have the record sitting next to me, and I played it over the phone for him, and he was blown away that anyone knew that record. He said that nobody's ever asked me if I sang in any other groups before, and he was shocked. And then I played for him the Five Jades version from their album that they did on the Relic label, and he was like, "Somebody covered that?" He was, like, really surprised. So right now, let's hear The Whispers on the Gotham label from 1955. And we're playing this for our friend Terry Johnson, who we lost on October 8th of 2025.
1: "Hey, listen up. This is Terry Johnson of the Original Flamingos. And you're listening to the Dungeon Serenade Doo-Wop Show with my main man, Tony O.

Jail.

Ah, the Moonglows. Yeah, who doesn't love the Moonglows, huh? That's their first record from 1953, recorded on Alan Freed's Cleveland-based Champagne record label. Yeah, it's I Just Can't Tell No Lie with Harvey Fuqua, Bobby Lester, Danny Coggins, and Prentice Barnes. Yeah, they recorded that and got a little bit of action around Cleveland, but nothing else. Yeah. Danny Coggins, he was replaced after this recording by Alexander Pete Graves. Yeah, right after this release. That's who joined the group, giving us the classic lineup of Moonglows. Yeah. Tonio with you, Dungeon Serenade, playing those sounds, and we're going to turn up the streetlight once again and put the a cappella out into the spotlight. Right now we've got Chester Mayfield, Willie McWilliams, Mike Stowe, William Samuels, and Frank McWilliams. Together, they are the Casanovas. The Casanovas, in 1954, recorded some demos at radio station WHPE, 1070 AM and 95.5 FM. It was a gospel station in High Point, North Carolina. Bob Woodward, their manager, sent the tapes to Apollo Records, and Apollo brought them to New York City to record some sessions. Apollo picked out the songs they wanted from the demo tapes, and this was a process that went on several times during their recording career with Apollo. We have Listened to the Bells right now, coming from the LP, The Casanovas Sing, You Are My Queen, which came from the Apollo Masters on the Relic record label around 1988 or 89, somewhere around there. 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Listen to the Bells in the Street Corner Showcase. Unreleased.

0: from the album, The Best of the Casanovas sing You Are My Queen, released by Apollo Records by way of Relic Records in the late 1980s. Yeah, Relic got a hold of all the Apollo tapes, and they put out this album. That's called Listen to the Bells, right here, an unreleased a cappella recording, yeah. Let's turn off the streetlight. We've got one more thing we got to do here on the show. And, playing from all records on this edition because I have computer problems and all sorts of stuff going on here. Yeah, I even have electric problems, believe it or not. It's amazing. Everything is going wrong. But anyway, Gerald Gregory, let's finish this up and get out of here. Come on, Gerald.
1: Hi, I'm Gerald Gregory, bass of the Spaniels. And this is Great Bass Meditations, heard only on Dungeon Serenade. Go, go, go, go.
0: Inspired by the late, great Gus Gossett, enhanced and revitalized, and now forever dedicated to our old pal Gerald Gregory, bass of the Spaniels, with bass edits by Wayne Sterling. It's Great Bass Meditations, and the bottom... Fundamentals of rock and roll. Wouldn't it be funny, like, if I did something stupid, like not turn the mic on while I'm doing the show? That would be pretty funny now, wouldn't it? I would never do that. But anyway, we're going to go back to 1948, December of 48, to be exact. National Records put this one out on a 78, but the sound was very bassy. So we're going to play this from the Write Me a Letter LP that came out on Regent in 1957. The Ravens... Ricky singing the lead. Yeah, this is called Always, and it's in Great Basementations. Yeah, I hope you dig this.
2: Yes, I'll be loving you.

0: Jimmy Ricks doing the primary lead on that one, along with Maith Marshall. Yes, that's Always by the Ravens, originally on National in December 1948. We're playing it from the Regent LP from 1957, Write Me a Letter, starring Ricky, yeah. Good sounds all around. That's our great bassmentation. We're going to end the show a little different this week because earlier in the show we did a little feature and tribute on Terry Johnson of the Flamingos. We normally close our show with Good Night by the Flamingos, and we never play it all the way through. So this week, in tribute to Terry Johnson, who we lost, we're going to play the song in its entirety for you guys here at the end of the show. Good Night was Nate Nelson doing the lead. It came out on a 45 in March of 1959 on the flip side of I Only Have Eyes for You. And it was also on the LP Flamingo Serenade. So, with that said, this show's a memory. I'll catch yous all on the flip side. Have a great week or two, and do take care. We're going to miss you, Terry.
1: 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This is Terry Johnson of the Original Flamingos, and you're listening to the Dungeon Serenade Doo-Wop Show with my main man, Tony O.

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This is Blues After Hours, and you're listening to us at WVKR 91.3, independent radio here in Poughkeepsie, New York. Before we go any further, we'd like to thank everybody who pledged during our fun drive last week here at WVKR. Our opening set goes out to Buddy in Newburgh, Bob in Washingtonville, Stan Butler in Middletown, and Zip in LaGrange. This set is also dedicated to the memory of Al from Middletown. We'll hear from Geechee Smith, Crown Prince Waterford, Eddie Mack, Little Richard, and Chuck Willis.

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He said he was going to have some groceries. Be right back. It's been 5 hours. 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
1: 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Man, I'm about to starve to death. Tried to cook on this old stove, and it just wouldn't work. 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I didn't have nothing. Look here, George. This old stove is on its last peg. 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
0: Let me explain it to you, yeah. Geech. I know it's past age. You know, I'm going to get me one of them new streamline stoves.
1: Yeah.
0: Yeah, I'm looking in the papers this morning.
1: Yeah.
0: One of them three-way stoves. You know, it burns coal.
1: Yeah.
0: Lights up.
1: Yeah.
0: It's got a radio in it.
1: Got a radio talking kind.
0: Yeah.
1: I know just what you mean.
0: Uh-huh.
1: Well, look here, George. OPA is gone.
0: Yeah?
1: No more OPA.
0: No more.
1: You can get a brand new streamline stove.
0: Well, I'm going to do just that. I'm going right down and get me one of them streamline stoves.
1: All right.
0: Right now.

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Yes, love is all right, but it makes you nothing but a slave. Makes you want one.

Chuck Willis right there with I Rule My House. We began with Geechee Smith, What's the Matter with the Stove? Then Crown Prince Waterford with Leaping Boogie, Eddie Mack, Mercenary Papa, Little Richard, I Brought It All on Myself, and Chuck Willis at the end of the set, I Rule My House. Pre-war country blues coming up right now. This material goes out to Doug in Warwick, Jeff in Newburgh, the Honorable Joe Gross, Cornwall-on-Hudson, and Paul in Fishkill. 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
1: Starting us off was Bumblebee Slim with Squalling Panther Blues. Then we heard Kokomo Arnold, Desert Blues. Sleepy John Estes, vocals and guitar with Hammy Nixon on harmonica, Hobo Jungle Blues. And then the group of Elijah Jones on vocals with James Yank Rachel on mandolin. And John Lee Williamson, Sonny Boy Williamson number one on harmonica. They did Only Boy Child. Washboard Sam with CCC Blues. That's a reference to the Civilian Conservation Corps under President Roosevelt. And Casey Bill Weldon closed out the set with Big Katie Adams. This next set goes out to Doug in Warwick, Mark in Hopewell, Mr. J.M. in Goshen, and Ron in Hopewell. This material is also dedicated to the memory of Paulie from Wappinger Falls. We'll hear from John Lee Hooker, Dusty Brown, Lightning Slim, Jerry Boogie McCain, and Al Smith.

And she know well as I know that I don't have a crying cent. You know it's only poor peoples know what hard time is. I've had my share of bad luck, and that been a many years.

I try to slip down the street. I'm looking back for my landlord, and she looking dead at me. So that's why I say only poor people know what hard time is. And I've had my trouble.

My name is Doug Price. We're here Friday nights with Blues After Hours here at 91.3 FM WVKR in Poughkeepsie, New York. In the previous set, we heard John Lee Hooker with Black Cat Blues, then Dusty Brown, Hurry Home, Lightning Slim, Bad Luck Has Fallen, Jerry Boogie McCain gave us Turn Your Damper Down, and Al Smith finished out the set with Wanna Do Me Wrong. Our next mini-set goes out to Doug in Warwick. We'll hear three cuts from Ike Turner and his band. We'll start out with Down and Out. The vocals are by Tommy Hodge. Then we'll hear an instrumental called Go To It, also known as Stringing Along. And we'll hear an unknown vocalist with the Ike Turner band, I Cried a Million Tears.

raro.

Those were three cuts from Ike Turner and the band. They started out with Down and Out, also known as How Long Will It Last. Tommy Hodge did the vocals. Then we heard an instrumental called Go To It. The alternate title was Stringing Along. And then an unknown vocalist with the band. The tune was I Cried a Million Tears. We're doing our gospel set right now. This goes out to Bill in Rock Tavern, New York, and John in Ruby, New York. Also, this material is dedicated to the memory of Dave Faircloth from Poughkeepsie. We'll start out with the Echoes of Zion.

The Echoes of Zion opened up our gospel set with I'm Climbing High Mountains. Then we heard Yeah, Lord, done by the Trumpet Kings. The evangelistic Soul Seekers with Lord, I Won't Turn Around. The Sign of the Judgment performed by the Violinaires with Wilson Pickett on vocals. And the Dixie Hummingbirds at the end of the set with In the Morning. Time for soul music. This set goes out to Mitchell, Joan, and Evelyn in the Hudson Valley. Arun in Poughkeepsie. And Noam and New Paltz. Also, this material is dedicated to the memory of Dave Faircloth from Poughkeepsie. Here's Syl Johnson.

We'd like to thank everybody who pledged during our fund drive last week here at WVKR. Thank you so much for your generous support. Syl Johnson got us going in our thematic soul set with Dresses Too Short. Then we heard Little Joe Curtis with Your Miniskirt, Chris Kenner, Miniskirts and Soul, Sugar Pie DeSanto, Soulful Dress, and James Brown with Hot Pants Parts 1 and 2. Our next set goes out to Buddy in Newburgh, Bob in Washingtonville, Stan Butler in Middletown, Kate in Cornwall, Mary Beth in the Hudson Valley, Don in Middletown, John and Kim in Vermont, and Albert in Florida. We'll hear 6 different versions of the tune, Keep Your Hand on Your Heart. We'll start out with the first recorded version by Lil Green from July of 1941. Big Bill Brunzi actually wrote the song, but he didn't record it until December of 1941. Altogether, we'll hear 6 different versions of the tune starting right now.

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1: Six different recordings of Keep Your Hand on Your Heart, starting out with the first recorded version from July of 1941, done by Lil Green. Big Bill Brunzi actually recorded the tune in December of 1941. We heard his version, followed by Little Miss Cornshucks from 1948, then Billy Wright from 1950, Hattie Brooks' version from 1951, and Pat Vadelaar at the end of the set from 1953. Our next set goes out to Buddy in Newburgh, Bob in Washingtonville, Stan Butler in Middletown, Zip in LaGrange, Don in Middletown, and Albert in Florida. We'll start out with two recordings by the Royals, who would later become Hank Ballard and the Midnighters, when Hank Ballard joined the Royals. We'll hear That's It and No It Ain't, the recordings by the Royals, and then when Hank Ballard joined the group became Hank Ballard and the Midnighters. We'll hear Tell Them, Crazy Lovin', also known as Stay With Me, followed by That Woman, Rain Down Tears, and I've Got a Mind to Leave You.
2: Stop.

We began with the Royals, That's It and No It Ain't, and then when Hank Ballard joined the group was renamed to Hank Ballard and the Midnighters, and Ballard and the Midnighters did Tell Them, Crazy Loving, also known as Stay With Me, followed by That Woman, Rain Down Tears, and I've Got a Mind to Leave You. We'll stretch out in this next tune, Art Blakey, the jazz drummer with Blakey's Blues. This song goes out to Sean and Beacon, Buddy in Newburgh, Bob in Washingtonville, Kate in Cornwall, and Mary Beth in the Hudson Valley.

11 minutes and 6 seconds of Blakey's Blues, done by drummer Art Blakey. This is Blues After Hours on Independent Radio, 91.3 WVKR in Poughkeepsie, New York. My name is Doug Price. 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Our email is bluesdp@hotmail.com. Do get in touch. This next set goes out to Don in Middletown and Albert in Florida. We'll start out with Alden Bunn and the Trio, featuring Sonny Terry and Big Chief Ellis. The tune is Discouraged.

about 90 years. 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

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Whoa!

That last number was Buster Brown with Madison Shuffle. We opened up with Alden Bunn and the trio, Sonny Terry on harmonica, Big Chief Ellis on piano, with Discouraged. Then we heard Sonny and Brownie with I Don't Worry, Brownie McGee with Sonny with a letter to Lightnin' Hopkins, a challenge to Lightnin' Hopkins, then Champion Jack Dupree along with Papa Lightfoot on harmonica. They did Rub a Little Boogie. Bob Gatti followed Bob Gatti and his Alley Cats. The Alley Cats were Sonny and Brownie. They all did Bicycle Boogie. Then we heard Lightnin' Hopkins with Madman's Boogie. And Buster Brown at the end of the set with Madison Shuffle. Our final set goes out to John and Mary. It's also dedicated to the memory of Paulie from Wappinger Falls. We'll start out with Muddy Waters with Appealing Little Girl, also known as Hello, Little Girl.

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1: In our final set, we heard a pair of tracks from Muddy Waters, Jimmy Rogers, and Howlin' Wolf. Muddy got us going with a Peeling Little Girl, also known as Hello Little Girl, followed by the instrumental Evans Shuffle, named after the drummer, Elgin Evans. Then two from Jimmy Rogers, Money, Marbles, and Chalk, and She Loves Another Man. And Howlin' Wolf did Who's Been Talking and Streamline Woman. Thank you for tuning in to this week's edition of Blues After Hours. Again, we'd like to thank everybody who generously pledged during our fund drive last week here at WVKR. Good night, everybody. Have a great weekend.

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0: Hello, hello, hello. Can you hear me now?
1: We can you hear me? We hear you.
0: I hear you. I hear you. You're in
1: there.
0: You're in there. You're in my headphones.
1: Loud and or clear.
0: All right.
1: Happy Friday.
0: Friday it is. Friday. It's Nor'easter Friday, right?
1: Nor'easter Friday.
0: Stormy Friday. Or that sounds like a blues song.
1: Yes.
0: Right?
1: Yes. Well, we may have a stormy Monday. I don't know. We definitely are going to have a stormy Saturday.
0: Well, I'm definitely having a bluesy Friday night because the weather wrecked something I wanted to do, but that's okay.
1: Oh, I'm sorry to hear
0: because
1: that. Well, at
0: now
1: least you had some blues after hours there to help get you through.
0: I did.
1: Thank you, Doug, as always.
0: I enjoy listening to them.
1: Thank you. Appreciate it.
0: So you
1: had stuff planned and you can't do it now. I'm sorry to hear that. You had a good week otherwise?
0: Week was pretty good otherwise, man. Yeah, it was just smooth. It was just smooth.
1: Okay.
0: Yeah. Fall's here, man. It's a little crisp out. A couple mornings I came out and it was cold.
1: Do you take the bike to work?
0: I did one day this week. And,
1: did you?
0: Yep. And it was, but then, you know what? I don't have that long of a commute, and then I don't feel like making that left turn to go into work. I feel like just keep going, and that's not good either. But,
1: yeah, no.
0: But I did. I made the left turn. I went to work like a good guy. Anyway, what about you, man? How did your week go, Barney?
1: Good week. Busy. Always something going on, you know. Never a dull moment.
0: All right. What kind of music do we have tonight?
1: We have
0: some metal.
1: The metal.
0: This is Thrashback, right?
1: Yeah, and hard rock. Oh, we got some classic stuff. We got new stuff. we're gonna throw a new track in there, a little bit different.
0: Okay.
1: And I think you're gonna dig it. Artists we've played before.
0: Okay.
1: Yeah, a little surprise for you.
0: Well, there's all the artists we've played, there's so much more that they have as well too. It's kinda like it's not just one song, you know. Anyway, we're here, Independent Radio 91.3 WVKR in Poughkeepsie at Vassar College, and we're going to make some noise here tonight for you with some music.
1: Let's start things off with Pantera. What do you say?
0: Bring it.
1: Thrashback, WVKR.

0: Wow.
1: Hey, that was cool.
0: Voivod.
1: Yeah.
0: Little Voivod. Hard to argue with Little Voivod.
1: No, it was very cool. I liked it.
0: Synchro Anarchy.
1: Okay.
0: Voivod. Check them out if you haven't. If you're not familiar with Voivod, you know Voivod.
1: I was not familiar with them. I think I just it's like let's tuning into them and saying, "Wow, who is this?"
0: Good stuff.
1: Very nice.
0: Yeah.
1: Before that, Carcass.
0: Yeah.
1: Artwork. Name of that one, but band's name's Carcass.
0: Love Carcass.
1: That's a beautiful name for a metal band.
0: Yeah. Every time I listen to them, like I always find something new that I really like. Before that, Cro-Mags. I was not familiar with that. That was
1: You
0: No
1: Mercy. Yeah, man. That was. I did a little deep dive back in '85 with them, and I really haven't listened to much of them since then. And it was nice to revisit.
0: Yeah. Well, it was good. It was good. And then Cross.
1: Okay, you try to say it.
0: Adthi.
1: Adthi. Yes.
0: By Crossbones.
1: Right.
0: There, Adthi was the name of the song. A D T H E, Adthi.
1: Yep.
0: I don't know. Crossbones. And then we started things off with Domination, Pantera.
1: Pantera.
0: Yeah.
1: Of,
0: we don't play enough Pantera.
1: I
0: decided.
1: Of metal.
0: Huh?
1: A lot of metal.
0: Yeah, no doubt. But not enough Pantera in that metal. No question. So you got something that you want to talk about. What do you got there?
1: Oh, hey. So, hey, coming up. Coming up on October 3rd down in Peekskill, a little place called Kyle's Pub, and it's actually the third annual Metal Fest. Pretty much every year, there's guys, a drummer in one metal band, and he pulls all these bands together, and Kyle's Pub lets him kind of stage everything there, and they start in the afternoon and they go all night. And I think this year they got about 11 bands. A lot of really cool stuff happening there. Last Sparrow, American Steel, Crucial Pain, my favorite. Anyway, if you're in the area, if you're in Peekskill, October 3rd, Metal Fest. It's the third annual one.
0: Where can people find out more information?
1: That's going to be, I think, if you just check out Crucial Pain's Facebook page, it's all there.
0: Do you think they have it at the facility?
1: Kyle's Pub will probably
0: Kyle's
1: have something
0: Pub?
1: There. Yep,
0: yeah.
1: Yep, up on their page. But that's right down in Peekskill, not too far from Vassar here.
0: Nice. Check that out.
1: Yeah, good stuff.

0: going on.
1: All right. Cool. We'll check that out.
0: Yeah. What right else on. We got?
1: So we got a bunch of stuff. We got more stuff coming up. We got requests that we're going to get to. And we got a little storm-related tribute. Since we got this big storm coming up the coast here that everybody's freaking out about.
0: Rain.
1: Freaking out about.
0: And wind.
1: Oh, my
0: and
1: God.
0: Water. And, oh, man. It's just Mother Nature. Doing
1: you know,
0: her thing.
1: It's like all we need is a reporter standing out in it, you know, like hip deep in water, getting, you know, electrocuted, dodging umbrellas being blown by.
0: Oh.
1: You know, it's crazy.
0: That could be entertaining, though, to watch.
1: Yeah, so we're gonna do that, but I think we'll come back. We got a little Nitro coming back for you right after this little message.
0: All right.
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0: Hey.
1: Hey, who, that was good.
0: You know, man, who that was?
1: That was good. That was the man.
0: Brand new Robin Trower.
1: Man, he's been around forever, and he's still putting new stuff out, and it was kicking ass.
0: 80. The man is 80.
1: Love it.
0: I know. Missing Piece from the new album Shine, which came out on Friday, which was only 38 minutes ago. Right, an hour ago. So, yeah, so it came out, you know, today, basically.
1: All right, so he's 80. What else is he doing? He's freaking touring?
0: He's touring. He's going to be at the Ridgefield Playhouse, Ridgefield, Connecticut, on Wednesday. So all get right. your tickets. 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Check out Robin Trower's own page. If you want to go see Robin Trower and you dig what he's done, whether you're snorting whiskey and drinking cocaine or whatever you're doing.
1: Oh, I love that one.
0: Then, go check him out.
1: What a lifestyle.
0: Right?
1: Oh,
0: seriously. Cool stuff. Lita Ford before that.
1: Lita.
0: One of the original Runaways.
1: Always love Lita.
0: Gotta love Lita.
1: I love listening to her, too. We got a thing.
0: Can't Catch Me from that Lita album.
1: Still
0: was that
1: trying,
0: the first,
1: though.
0: That was the first one? Was that her first album?
1: No, that was not her first.
0: Second
1: that was her second album. Yeah. Yep.
0: And the Nitro with Freight Train started things off that little set there.
1: That was kicking, too.
0: Yeah.
1: Good. I'm awake. I'm alive. I'm listening to some metal.
0: For another little bit.
1: Yeah, man. What else we got?
0: We got 20 minutes to go. We're going to do some storm-related stuff.
1: Stormy. Okay. We're back. All right.
0: Not Stormy Monday.
1: No. That was the show before us.
0: Right. Exactly.
1: Right.
0: So play our PSA, and we'll come back, and we'll deal with some storm stuff. Just hit it again. It doesn't matter.
1: Okay.
0: Yeah.
2: Es la causa número uno de ceguera en adultos. 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

0: I got a funny feeling we're going to get more than a handful of rain.
1: Probably.
0: Hey, so that was a good set, man.
1: Sabotage there. That's a great song. Yeah. Great song.
0: Yeah, I like that. Let's see. So, that's it for us for tonight. And we are going to get out of here. I think we got another show coming in behind us. But
1: yeah, you got more great music coming up right now. The students are back and the shows are coming up.
0: Yeah, coming at you. We'll catch you next week. So, this has been Thrashback. I'm Sky Dude. That's Barney. And we're out of here.
1: Bye.
0: Bye.

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This is Augustine from Fluid Static, and you're listening to the independent radio station 91.3 WVKR FM, located in Poughkeepsie, New York. I'd first like to give a thank you to Thrashback for their wonderful set we just heard, but for the next hour or so, this show is dedicated to all music queer and trans, the styles of which arching much like the daily emotional spectrum through all things weird, mellow, noisy, upbeat, and dancing. And profanity alert, this is a warning that some songs will have swearing. What you're about to hear is video off the sublime Jane Remover's second album, Census Designated.

And that was Mystery by user 177606669. And I'm sorry to interrupt the music, but now it's time for the hourly mandated 91.3 WVKR-FM PSAs. Starting with, Vassar Students for Justice in Palestine will be continuing to host a weekly food drive for Duchess Outreach beginning on Friday, September 12, 2026, and continuing every Friday for the duration of the academic year. The food drive takes place in the College Center on Vassar's campus from 12 p.m. to 4 p.m. Vassar students are expected and encouraged to donate the food that they collect by using their dinner swipe in Express. All food donations are delivered by the end of the drive, delivered the day of the drive. The Vassar and Poughkeepsie community are also welcome to donate non-perishable goods. Come find them in the College Center. And second, every Friday from 5:30 to 7 p.m., 50 Liberty Street, Beacon, New York, please join us every Friday for a free community dinner lovingly prepared by volunteers. All are welcome. Please share with anyone who might like to attend. Let's come together to share food and community. Eat in or take out. Bring your own clean containers if you can. Now back to the music, where we'll start with the iconic Frost Children with a song requested and dedicated to my sister all the way on the other side of the country. Then continuing to Inaria, Roro, Chase Icon, Salem Ann, 8485, and hopefully finishing off with a classic from Arca, which will then slide you on into the next show. Thank you.

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That was the forever iconic Arca finishing off that last set. This was Fluid Static, and I'm here every Thursday from 1 to 2 a.m.

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We're in Poughkeepsie, New York. This is Music for More Than Airports, an international take on ambient. We're excited to be on today. This is our first show, so, you know, shout out. We're going to get you started with some Brian Eno tonight, but soon we'll be on to more than that. Maybe some, what are we playing today, fellas? Some German, you know, maybe some Icelandic, but I hope you're having a beautiful night, and I hope you enjoy this music. So, stay tuned.

That was Love Is Every. Oh, that was The Big Ship by Brian Eno. It's not necessarily internationally ambient for tonight, but it's, after all, Music for More Than Airports is inspired by Brian Eno's classic album, Music for Airports. So, we're showing respect. Now we're going to play some Pharoah Sanders for you. Pharoah Sanders in the Stew. And I hope you're having a beautiful, beautiful night. Rock on.

0: That was Love Is Everywhere by Pharoah Sanders. We are back on air. I have a special connection to Pharoah Sanders. Yeah. As I was grinding out in AP Lang. I was in AP Lang reading, writing, listening to Pharoah Sanders all the time. And my English teacher, who I didn't like at all, would actually play really good jazz, and it would make me annoyed because I didn't like him, but he had good jazz.
1: Wait, finish your story.
0: Anyway, this is Vincent. Shout out to...
2: I don't think I'm on the air, actually. I don't think my mic is activated.
1: Where are we all on? Is mic 3 also on? Oh, shoot. Wait, is the thing going up? Zeke, is the thing going up right now?
2: Do Zeke. Next up, we got a German tune called Wender Sudevent Vent.
1: This guy's German.
2: Pretty cool. Let's play it. It's an ambient

0: word, bro. Let me go and then you go, dumbass.
1: That was Oasis by Ashra. This, again, is music for more than airports. I just realized that we actually didn't introduce ourselves. I am DJ LeBron.
2: Hello, ladies and gentlemen. This is DJ D. Wade.
3: And this is DJ Bosch. Next up, we got Telepop Music Jam, L'Institut de Heisenberg, with all of random symbols in it. It's a really good tune.
2: Wow.
1: Beautiful tune.
2: One of the
1: transcending tunes. That's what I'm going to say.
2: Sit back, almost.
1: Sit back.
3: To get it psychedelic, too.
1: Enjoy.

0: Hello?
1: Does this sound like IQ? You're on.
2: That was Telepop Music. A groovy, experimental, beautiful ambient tune. Next, we'll be playing Journey in Sacedonata.
0: Absolutely.
2: By Alice Coltrane.
0: Personal track.
2: This
0: actually.
2: One's a personal track. Freshman
3: so,
2: year.
3: This is the best we can do.
0: Intro to Screen Arts, Katie Modell.
2: Intro to Screen Arts, Katie Modell. Shout out. There was a avant-garde short film where they played this, and I was absolutely hooked.
0: Yep, transcendent.
2: It was
0: enthralled.
2: Incredible. It was incredible. It was incredible. So I hope you feel the same way about it as we do.
0: Absolutely.
2: And sit back, enjoy,
0: relax, and enjoy the show.

0: version 2. The Swastika Girls 1 and 2 are banging.
1: That was, again, Journey in Satchidananda by Alice Coltrane. And the movie that we were actually put on to this by is An Ecstatic Experience by the director Jatovia Gary. Check it out. It's only 6 minutes. It is a amazing, phenomenal, beautiful movie.
0: Come to score it on Letterboxd.
1: Next, we have Starolfer by Sigur Rós.
0: Oh my God.
1: I hope you feel as transcendent as we do with this. Because this song is incredible. Tune in. Sit back. Feel this music, please, because it's some great stuff.

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Is that what we're feeling tonight? 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

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It's about a Hollywood dream trip. 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Please tune in deeply and hear this one.

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County, California. That was Alone Kitty, the new track, I'm Wide Awake, new release, Wide Awake, coming out at some point this fall. The new video is out. They're playing a dope show September 24th at the Handlebar with Lawn Girl and Group Therapy. Do what you gotta do to go to that show. Travel forward in time, backward in time. You know what to do. Very excited for this show. We got new music from one of my favorite groups in Canada, No Beauty. New album, Drive Slowly, Think of Me, coming out November 13th. We're going to feature the track Maddie. After that, music from Group Therapy, who is playing that really dope Alone Kitty and Lawn Girl show. Feature the music, A Little Warning, from these Toronto Dreamo rockers. I love the Dreamo tag. I didn't think I would, but I really do love it. After that, music from Picastro, the OGs. EP release party September 26th with Bernice at Granny Smith at Gloves Up Boxing Gym. If you're lucky, Liz Hyson will punch you in the head. This is the track, Chance Striker. The EP Double on Time is out now on We Are Busybodies. And then music from Darkbird, the Psychedelic Cosmic Masters. New album, Backwards, is out now. We're going to feature the track Killing Time. And of course, they're playing the Lucky Barracuda show in downtown Oshawa for the Convergence After Party show at Worlds Collide. Darkbird is playing with Whisper Gang and Beached Out. It's going to be an unbelievable show. For more information, check Lucky Barracuda, which is DJ Kathy Bates and my concert series in Durham region. 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So let's do it. Music from Darkbird, Picastro, Group Therapy, but first, No Beauty on the Night Shift.

are listening to The Night Shift. That was Darkbird with Killing Time for the music from Castro, Group Therapy, and No Beauty. Darkbird is playing this amazing Worlds Collide show that is going down September 19th, Saturday, in downtown Oshawa. It is going to be fantastic. Travel through space and time to get to that show. It is a Convergence after party show. So Convergence is the amazing festival taking place in downtown Oshawa on the weekend. It's going to be so, so good. The lineup is Darkbird, Whisper Gang, and Beached Out, who we're going to feature next. This is the title track from their March 2026 album, Average Weekends. They are from the Peter Patch. They are unbelievable. Again, for more information on Lucky Barracuda, hit us up at Lucky_Barracuda on Instagram. After that, new music from MI Blue, which I am so excited about. Amazing, dreamy, mysterious R&B. New single, Warm Place, and also the accompanying video is out right now. Go check out the Orang 2020 EP, and then the EP that I really, really loved when I interviewed them back. I mean, it's almost 10 years at this point. Black Tea and Mint, which came out in 2014. So excited to see them back in action. In addition, so excited to see Matthew Cardinal play this great show, part of Karen Ng's monthly series at the Winona, alongside Vicky Venti and Pantayo. Amazing, amazing ambient soundscape musician. Used to be in the great group Nihilwalk. Featured the track August 23rd from their amazing 2020 album, Asterisms. And then music from Zucasia. We feature music from Zeon Flux, a new album which came out this summer. We're going to feature the remix of the track Standing Sky Twister Press from that album. So it's Broken Skies, Standing Sky Twister Press. I'm curious if they can actually perform this move because it's a pretty crazy maneuver. And this is part of a remix album that Zucasia is going to be putting out later this year of all the tracks from that album. Very, very excited about that. They are playing an amazing show at the Houndstooth October 7th with Bridge of Sand, who played our Lucky Barracuda show earlier in August. Go check out the album No Fiction right now. And also Aaron Corbet, who also put out a fantastic album this past March, The Tree, The Rot, The Bloom. We're going to be plugging that show as we get a little closer to that date, October 7th. For more information on the show, hit me up at The Night Shift 2 on Twitter, Mexicana Capone Luca on Instagram. Let's do it. Music from Zucasia, Matthew Cardinal, MI Blue, but first, Beached Out on

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You are listening to The Night Shift. That was Acacia, before that music from Matthew Cardinal, Am I Blue, and Beached Out. Beached Out are playing this amazing Lucky Barracuda show, Humble Brag, but not really, but Humble Brag, alongside Dark Bird and Whisper Gang, September 19th, downtown Oshawa, Worlds Collide, a Convergence After Party show. DJ Kathy Bates and myself, we run Lucky Barracuda. We are championing alternative far-out music in Durham region, and this is going to be a far-out show. We're going to feature some music from Whisper Gang, the track Everything Bliss, the final single that's going to be released, that has been released ahead of their second EP, Becoming Part 2. For more information on Lucky Barracuda, hit us up at Lucky_Barracuda on Instagram, and hope to see you at the show wherever you are in time and space. After that, music from Slow Pitch Sound, the sci-fi turntablist. New album Mash Up the Gates is out now. This is the track Enough Said. After that, music from Telomere, a collaboration between Julia and Sam from the group Blossom, who I love dearly. Amaralis is one of my favorite albums from this past year. This release is more of an improvised ambient experimental soundscape project. This is the track Lost Sequence Part 1. It just came out. Definitely check it out. And after that, music from Lawn Girl, who are playing that September 24th show with Alone Kitty and Group Therapy. This is from their 2022 album Spring Training. And this is the track Foreseam. For more information on the program, hit me up at the Night 2 on Twitter and Mixcloud at Capone Luca on Instagram. 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Music from Lawn Girl, Telomere, Slow Pitch Sound, or first Whisper Gang on The Night Shift.

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And of course, Whisper Gang, big show with Dark Bird and Beached Out, Lucky Barracuda's Convergence After Party show in downtown Oshawa at Worlds Collide. 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How about some music from one of my favorite albums of this year? Another March 2026 album. It's crazy. Words are spells. Thoughts are magic from the legendary Witch Prophet. This is the track Akiste on The Night Shift. 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

My first song is Stand By Me by Benny King. 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

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This is Vassar College Radio. Well, up next, I've got a song for Marie. She is the love of my life, my soulmate, and she is the other half of the early morning show with Steve and Marie. This track was put out by Nancy Sinatra and Lee Hazelwood back in November of 1966. Here is Summer Wine.

My next track is Killing Me Softly by Roberta Flack. It is from the album of the same name, and it was released in 1973.

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My next track, released in 1969, is by Stevie Wonder. From the album My Cherie Amour, here is Yester Me, Yester You, Yesterday.

Up next is this track that was released in 1966. Name of the track is Strangers in the Night by Frank Sinatra, also known as Old Blue Eyes. It is from the album of the same name. This track marked Sinatra's return to number one on the pop album charts in the mid-1960s and consolidated the comeback he initiated in 1965.

Up next is a track by Pat Boone from the album of the same name, released in 1957. Here is Love Letters in the Sand.

0: You have been listening to the Early Morning Show with Steve and Marie here on WVKR. We hope that some of the songs have brought back fond memories. 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
0: So long for now.

0: Dzień dobry and vitami, everybody. Welcome to the Polka Rascal Show right here on WVKR. I'm Daryl Bielski, along with running shotgun today with me in the studio, as always, Miss Sandy Hutchinson.
1: Boom. Good morning. Good morning, Daryl. Good morning, everybody.
0: That's right. And again, before we get further into the show, thank you once again, dziękuję bardzo, to everyone who called in to donate last week. I believe that was the most our show has ever raised. I'm not sure.
1: I think so, too. I think so. But, yeah, thank you. It was great for everybody to call in. We appreciate that so very much.
0: Yes.
1: Keep us running here.
0: And it was so busy that last week we forgot to mention that we weren't supposed to be here in the studio this morning. I was supposed to be doing Gardener Day, but the key phrase there is supposed to. It was canceled yesterday because of the impending rain. So I thought, well, what could ease the sting of turning a good payday into a no payday today? So let's come in the studio and play some music for everybody. So that will help.
1: Yes, we'll bring some sunshine to this dismal day.
0: Yes. I do have to admit, though, that yesterday, happy hour began a little early.
1: Well, that's good. That's okay.
0: It's okay, exactly. It was 5 o'clock somewhere.
1: I think that's the law when there's a pending storm, you know?
0: Yes, yeah, so we'll get to the weather forecast in just a few minutes, although I think you have a pretty good idea what it's going to be. So, you know, yes. We're here until 11 o'clock to make the most of this day outside. Let's make it sunny inside.
1: That's right. And to start things off this morning, we have Mon Valley Push with Brand New Day.

0: Sandy's on the phone right now. So, oh, actually, she's off the phone right now. Are you ready to do a request?
1: Yeah, I could do that. We heard from beautiful, sunny, temperate Florida this morning.
0: Sure, because they sent the hurricane our way.
1: Diana wants to rub it in. No, she's going to send up the good weather for us. So,
0: okay.
1: I thought that was very nice of her.
0: Thank you.
1: So she wanted to hear some Polka Rascals. So for you, Diana, this morning we have I Believe in Music.

0: All right, let's get to the weather for the next few days. I hate to sound like a broken record for those of you who know what a broken record sounds like, but it'll sound familiar. Today, rain, some wind, with gusts possibly in the 30-mile-per-hour range, high near 62. Tomorrow, rain, high near 62. Monday, rain, high near 62. But take heart, everybody, because later this week, Tuesday, Wednesday, and Thursday, it'll be sunny with temperatures in the mid-70s.
1: Ooh.
0: That's right. So if you closed your pool, you might want to open it back up later this week.
1: No. Ours is only like 70 degrees, so no. Nobody's going in there again.
0: Okay. And temperature records for WVKR on September 26th. We go back to the year 2007 when we set our record high of 90 degrees. And then it was in 2016 that we set our record low at 34.
1: Oh, I want the 90s back.
0: Well, we'll be close to that later this week.
1: All right.
0: Like in the immortal words of Doris Day, que sera, sera, whatever will be, will be. The future is not ours to see. Que sera, sera.
1: Very good. Wow.
0: I'm
1: live
0: Doris.
1: Entertainment. Live entertainment. Well, for our nor'easter that we are experiencing today.
0: Why is every storm anymore a nor'easter?
1: It's not always.
0: I swear, you watch weather on TV, it's always a nor'easter.
1: Well, they usually kind of go this way, but this one's going that way. Nobody could see Nobody could see my hand motions here, which is probably a good thing for most of the show.
0: Yes, because I get most of Sandy's hand motions.
1: But we have, in honor of the storm, Casey and Rosemary Hummel with North, South, East, West.

0: Well, Sandy, who called in?
1: We heard from Jeff and Karen this morning.
0: Dzień dobry.
1: They said that to you, too, by the way. I think I told you that. Anyway, they were calling in to wish very special happy birthday to Jimmy Sturr from yesterday.
0: There we go, yes.
1: Happy birthday.
0: We'll be talking more about that in just a few minutes.
1: Oh, will we ever. We'll be talking a lot about Jimmy Sturr. So, happy birthday, Jimmy. And we have a song that you might remember, Celebration.

0: All right, Sandy, you're caught up with the phone calls for the moment?
1: Yes, at the very moment, yes, I am.
0: All right. Well, let's get to On This Day in History for September 26th. It was on this day in 1957 that the musical West Side Story opened at the Winter Garden Theater in New York City.
1: My favorite.
0: I've seen a few shows at the Winter Garden.
1: Have you? Me too, actually.
0: I saw Beatlemania back in the 70s. I saw Cats there in the early 80s.
1: So, I forgot what I've seen there.
0: Something.
1: I don't know. But West Side Story is one of my favorite musicals / movies. And if you could see this song, why I chose it. Do you see why I chose it?
0: Rosemaria
1: by Tony. Maria and Tony. Get it? See what I did there? All right.
0: Very clever.
1: Tony's Polka Band with Rosemaria.

0: Well, we know it's not raining in St. Augustine, Florida right now. So if it's also not raining where you're listening to us right now, give us a call. We'd like to know where else it's dry because it's not here.
1: All right.
0: On this day in 1962, the Beverly Hillbillies premiered on CBS. Today is also the birthday of Donna Douglas, who played Ellie Mae on the show. And she was born in Pride, Louisiana in 1933.
1: All righty.
0: And Sandy liked the Beverly Hillbillies comic book I brought in to show her.
1: 12 whole cents.
0: 1964.
1: Back in the day. That was pretty good. All right.
0: So what do we have for Ellie Mae?
1: We have the Smiling Billy Obedek by the Pennsylvania Memory Makers.

0: Well, as I had just mentioned about the Beverly Hillbillies, in a related note, a few days before the show premiered, the musical duo of Lester Flatt and Earl Scruggs recorded their best-selling song, The Ballad of Jed Clampett, the theme song of the Beverly Hillbillies. The song introduced millions of viewers to bluegrass music and later became the first bluegrass song to reach the top of the country music charts.
1: Beautiful.
0: They were really good.
1: Yeah, definitely.
0: Yes. And if you've never heard of them, look up their song Foggy Mountain Breakdown, as amazing banjo work on that. So there. We're trying to expand your musical knowledge.
1: We are indeed.
0: On this day in 1964, Gilligan's Island premiered on CBS. And I think we're all going to feel like Gilligan in the next few days.
1: I think so.
0: So batten down the hatches.
1: Yes, you can batten them down with Dan Gurry and the Dinah Dukes.

0: And coincidentally, both of those shows, The Beverly Hillbillies and Gilligan's Island, both had closing theme songs that were different from the opening songs. Different lyrics.
1: Oh, yeah, this is true.
0: There we go.
1: Wow. You are a wealth of knowledge.
0: I'm full of something, yes, as most people know.
1: Wow. Right,
0: so let's finish on this day in history for September 26th. In 1969, The Brady Bunch premiered on ABC.
1: All right. Gotta love
0: Marcia,
1: those
0: Marcia,
1: Bradys.
0: Marcia, Marcia.
1: Gotta love those Bradys. And we have the Polka family, oddly enough, with We Are Family.

0: Foundation. Love your kidneys.
1: Hey, Dad.
2: Yeah?
1: You remember that ball game we went to a couple years ago?
2: Sure.
1: And how you didn't have enough cash for two hot dogs, so you walked with me on your shoulders until we found an ATM? 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
2: Well, I don't remember all that.
1: Yeah, that was an awesome game.
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5: And that was two public service announcements brought to you by WVKR. And as we said a few minutes ago, yesterday was the birthday of Mr. Jimmy Sturr. So, Jimmy, on behalf of Sandy and myself and all the listeners of the Polka Rascal Show, we all want to wish you a very happy birthday a day later.
6: Yes.
5: Stolat.
6: Stolat.
5: Yes, and he is getting a unique birthday present today, for he is having a road named after him in the village of Florida, New York. Maple Avenue, at the corner of Bridge Street, will now be known as Jimmy Sturr Drive, and festivities are scheduled to begin at 1 p.m. So hopefully the rain holds off until after that.
6: Yes, I hope so.
5: So for right now, all systems are go.
6: All right. Well, happy birthday, Jimmy. And for you, we're going to play On the Road Again.

0: All right. Well, if it's raining where you are, and it probably is, so give us a call. 845-437-7178. Call in, request a song, make a dedication, whatever you'd like. Just say hi. And we just heard from our storm chaser friend, Jeff, who called in to tell us that the sun was out briefly.
1: Briefly. It's back in the clouds now, but he does see patches of blue sky. That is the current weather report from the Red Oaks Mill area.
0: All right, good to know.
1: Thank you, Jeff.
0: All right, so let's take a look at the polka calendar for this weekend. Today, Dennis Polisky and the Maestro's Men will be at Six Flags New England in Agawam, Massachusetts. John Stevens is at Kingsland Park in Sleepy Hollow, New York. New Brass Express and Mon Valley Push, they're at the Doubletree Hotel in Independence, Ohio. Mon Valley Push is at Oakwood Square in Canton, Ohio. Twin City Sounds, they're at the Oktoberfest in Rochester, Minnesota. I'm assuming it's a little drier there. And then tomorrow, Dennis Polisky, polka country musicians, are at the Polish Social Club in Uxbridge, Massachusetts. And hopefully anybody that's playing anywhere is playing indoors. That would be nice.
1: I would, anywhere local in this sort of area, I would just check ahead just to

0: make sure that it's still on schedule, because I know they did cancel, unfortunately, they did cancel Jimmy Stewart's show for tomorrow up in the Binghamton area.
1: Yes. So be prepared.
0: Yes, yes. Check ahead.
1: Yes.
0: But, yeah, okay.
1: All right. So until yes. Sandy answers the phone again, I guess we'll just have to pick our own song.
0: Well, yeah, actually, I did want to send a little shout out. I was talking to you about my new eBay purchase. So I have a whole bunch of new CDs. Well, new to us CDs.
1: Well, at least your latest eBay purchase worked out better than mine.
0: Yes, it did. Thank goodness. But yeah, shout out to George in the Parma Heights, Ohio area. Thanks for those CDs. I'm very excited to add them to our collection. And
1: we'll be doing that very soon.
0: Yes, we will. So we have Bob Zielinski for you with the Parma Heights Polka.

0: Well, you know, for someone who was born on September 25th, 1941, gasoline cost 19 cents a gallon. The average price of a new car was $850, and a movie ticket cost 10 cents.
1: Wow.
0: The top song of the year was Chattanooga Choo Choo by Glenn Miller and his orchestra, featuring Tex Beneke and the Modernaires, the first record certified as a gold record. And some of the must-see movies that year were Citizen Kane, The Maltese Falcon, Dumbo, Here Comes Mr. Jordan, later remade as Heaven Can Wait with Warren Beatty, and Buck Privates, starring Abbott and Costello.
1: There you go.
0: Yes, and one of the top 10 baby names of 1941 for boys was James.
1: What a coincidence. Yeah. Huh. What a good name.
0: Yes, so I think we have an appropriate song.
1: We do. Jimmy Sturr with Rain, Rain, Polka.

0: Well, I'd like to mention a few more things on the polka calendar, not for this weekend, but for in the near future. Formerly known as Oktoberfest at Hunter Mountain, it's now known as Colors in the Catskills. It'll run the first 3 weekends in October, and you just might want to go on Saturday, October 10th, as Jimmy Sturr and his orchestra will be performing on the outdoor stage beginning at 2 p.m.
1: Beautiful.
0: Yes. Hopefully it's not raining that day either.
1: I know. It's so pretty up there.
0: And then on Sunday, October 18th, since we're in the mood for an Oktoberfest, there will be an Oktoberfest at the PLAV Pavilion in Pine Island with Jimmy Sturr and his orchestra, along with special guest Blaskapelle Musik, a 10-piece German brass band. And on the flyer, there's a German flag and a Polish flag, so I'm guessing they'll be doing some Polish polkas that day. Again, Sunday, October 18th at the PLAV Pavilion in Pine Island, beginning at 1 o'clock.
1: Beautiful.
0: Beer, brats, authentic German music and food, and so much more.
1: A fun day for all.
0: Exactly. All right, I guess we can get started with our National Days list.
1: That sounds perfect.
0: I'm a lumberjack and I'm okay. I sleeps all night and I works all day.
1: I'm telling you, your talent is...
0: I'm going to go on the road.
1: Immeasurable.
0: I mention that because today just happens to be Lumberjack Day. The day celebrates the woodsman and the spirit of the great outdoors. Originally conceived as a fun excuse to enjoy pancakes and waffles, it's now a day to appreciate the hard work and cultural impact of lumberjacks. Don your best flannel, master a log roll, and share your favorite lumberjack-inspired activities.
1: Mm-hmm.
0: I remember watching the log roll on Wide World of Sports.
1: Oh, really? We used to, we were lumberjack groupies. We would go to all the different fairs just to watch the lumberjack competitions.
0: Okay.
1: It's pretty amazing.
0: Do you call them pancakes or flapjacks?
1: We call them pancakes, but I do like flapjacks because it reminds me of Chili Willy. Yes, please remember Chili Willy. Anyway, I digress.
0: Well, if anybody out there remember Chili Willy, give us a call.
1: The little penguin guy. All right, in the meantime, for our lumberjacks out there, we have the Lumberjack Polka by the Chicago's Polka All-Stars.

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1: Beautiful.
0: And Sandy, I don't see what the connection is with the song you picked.
1: Oh, well, you know, sometimes people wear the scarf around their head like a babushka. And that way you don't get an earache or a headache. So the Paula Brothers singing, "I feel a headache coming on,"

0: You know, Sandy, I just took a peek out the window, and it's looking rather dry out there right now.
1: Oh, that's so, until 11 o'clock.
0: When we leave. I did bring my umbrella.
1: Me too.
0: All right. So, like a good neighbor, actually, I do like my good neighbor. For September 28th is National Good Neighbor Day. This annual observance encourages us to connect with those living nearby, fostering stronger bonds and a sense of shared belonging. Reach out, offer a helping hand, or simply share a friendly smile to build lasting relationships.
1: Beautiful. Love my neighbors.
0: They are rather nice.
1: Yes. Yeah, you know my neighbors. And we have Dulcinchek up now with Good Neighbor.

0: Well, since we were just talking about good neighbors, Sandy, do you remember the show Home Improvement?
1: Yes, very much so.
0: What was the next door neighbor's name of Tim Allen?
1: Oh, stop.
0: You only saw part of his face.
1: I know. I was just thinking of him this morning, actually.
0: Anyway.
1: Tell me, because I can't remember.
0: His next door neighbor was Wilson.
1: Wilson! That's it.
0: It was on the tip of your tongue.
1: Well, I thought of him actually this morning because on my way in, there was this picket fence. Well, I don't know, stockade fence, whatever. But all these sunflowers were like peeking over it. I'm like, look at those little nosy neighbors. They're so cute.
0: Yeah, each one was wearing a bucket hat.
1: They
0: too,
1: were.
0: Right? Yes.
1: They were.
0: All right.
1: Well said.
0: September 29th is National Coffee Day. Here in the U.S., if it wasn't for the Boston Tea Party in 1773, Americans may never have swapped tea for coffee. When the colonies revolted against King George III's hefty tea tax, tea was out and coffee was in. Things really started to percolate in the mid-1800s when brothers John and Charles Arbuckle started selling coffee to cowboys in the American West. James Folger successfully introduced coffee to gold miners in California. Upon returning to San Francisco in 1865, Folger became a full partner of the Pioneer Steam Coffee and Spice Mills, which eventually became the Folger and Company in 1872.
1: Wow. It's the best part of waking up.
0: Is having that in your cup.
1: Imagine a life without coffee. How sad that would be for you.
0: It's what gets me through the Polka Rascal show every Saturday morning. You know, Sandy, I think
1: yes.
0: So many people called last week during Pledge Drive Saturday that they're tired of calling.
1: I think
0: you haven't
1: so
0: taken
1: too.
0: A phone call in about 45 minutes.
1: It's been a while. It's been a while.
0: So wake Sandy up since she doesn't have any coffee right now.
1: No coffee for me. But in the meantime, we do have Joe Stanky and his cadets. They're serving up some cabbage rolls with their coffee.

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0: All right, Sandy, who called in?
1: Waking us up from our slumber was Melinda.
0: Good morning, Melinda.
1: Yes.
0: Thank you for calling in.
1: Yes, thank you. She knew we were bored and just, oh, somebody else is calling too. So let me get this one on for you. For you, Melinda, we have Polka Family, Don't Pull Your Love.

0: All right. Well, now the phones are ringing.
1: All right. Got them on a roll now. Everybody woke up.
0: That's right.
1: Looked out the window, said, turn on that radio.
0: That's right. So who's the latest person to call us?
1: We heard from Helen and Marianne.
0: Good morning, ladies.
1: Yes, yes, yes. Wanting to hear some Jimmy Stir and wanting to wish Jimmy a very happy birthday from the two of them. They were looking forward to seeing him tomorrow, but that'll sure be rescheduled. So.
0: Yes.
1: Never fear. In the meantime, we have music, music, music.

0: Does your chewing gum lose its flavor on the bedpost overnight? Well, that is the question on September 30th, as it is National Chewing Gum Day. Despite its seemingly modern usage, chewing gum has been around much longer than you would think. The oldest piece of chewing gum was found in Finland, and it was 5,000 years old. You know, Sandy, I've had gum that tasted like it was 5,000 years old.
1: That would be the Fruit Strike gum exactly. After like 30 seconds.
0: Anyway, this piece of gum was found in 2007 by a British archaeology student. It was made of bark tar, which was believed to be antiseptic. Good. Centuries-old teeth marks could be clearly seen on that piece of gum. Strikes you as funny, doesn't it, Sandy?
1: Yes, it does. Oh, are we done?
0: Tell.
1: Are we done? Are you done?
0: I'm done.
1: Okay.
0: Are you done?
1: I am so done. We have Evie Chicago with the Crazy Stick Polka.

0: All right, Sandy, who called in?
1: Nobody. But I did get a text from Ed and Sue in Maine.
0: Good morning, Ed and Sue.
1: Sadly, I wasn't able to open that because of the Wi-Fi issue here. But
0: is it raining in Maine?
1: I don't know. The rain in Spain falls mainly on the plane. I do know that.
0: I've heard that.
1: So I'm just going to say it is raining in Maine, just because.
0: Or if it isn't right now, it soon will be.
1: It soon will be. For you, Ed and Sue, we have Marion Lush with the White Eagle Polka.

0: Well, Sandy, apparently the on-again, off-again rain pattern is back on again.
1: Oh.
0: For the moment, anyway.
1: It's going to be clear when we leave.
0: You're optimistic. I like
1: am.
0: That.
1: I am.
0: All right. We begin the month of October with October 1st being Balloons Around the World Day. This day celebrates the simple joy and festive wonder these colorful spheres bring. From birthday parties to grand celebrations, balloons are a universal symbol of fun. Join in the global festivities by decorating your space, sending a cheerful balloon bouquet to someone special, or you can hire a balloon twister for your party.
1: Do you know of any, off chance?
0: He's a good friend of mine.
1: Ah, very good.
0: There we go.
1: If you need a balloon twister, feel free to give us a call. We could hook you up. The best of the best.
0: That's right. It says so on your sheet right there.
1: It does. We have Golden Tones up next with a balloon polka.

0: And we wind up our national days list with October 2nd being Guardian Angel Day. The day invites us to acknowledge the unseen spiritual beings believed to watch over us. This day, also known as the Memorial of the Holy Guardian Angels, is a time to reflect on divine protection and express gratitude for guidance. 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
1: All right, and we have the Angel Polka up next by Henny and the VersaJays.

0: Hey, what's up? Holla at your boy. XOXOXO. You getting these texts? Question mark. Where are you? What are you doing? OMG, you are making me mad. You better text me back. I'm waiting outside your house.
1: Relentless, aggressive texting is like sending an angry robot to deliver your message. 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
6: And that was two public service announcements brought to you by WVKR. You know, there is another polka birthday that we would like to mention. This coming Monday will be the birthday of Mr. Walt Solik.
7: Oh, perfect. Well, I just happen to have Who Stole the Kishka up next.

0: who stole.
1: So there. You know, we were talking about 1941 earlier. Well, a couple more facts about that year.
2: Sure.
1: Cheerios was introduced by General Mills, originally called Cheery Oats.
2: Oh.
1: There we go. Wonder Woman made her first appearance in All-Star Comics number 8, December of that year. The Brooklyn Dodgers won the National League pennant on September 25th.
2: Excellent.
1: And since we are on the radio, some of the most popular radio shows of 1941 were the Jack Benny Program, Fibber McGee and Molly, Charlie McCarthy, and Bob Hope.
2: Very cool. That's pretty neat. So I'm going to play, or do you have something else to do?
1: Not at the moment, and we are waiting for another phone call. We still have 30 minutes left in the show.
2: Oh, okay. Yeah, we do, as a matter of fact. Yeah, I had my song, and now it has gone. But that's okay. There it is. It's right here. You're talking about the radio shows. I have Bobby Vinton now with Polka Radio.

0: All right, Sandy's on the phone right now. So I'd just like to mention that Dennis Polisky and the Maestros Men will be coming to Poughkeepsie on Sunday, October 11th. That day is Pulaski Day here in Poughkeepsie. There'll be a parade in the city, followed by Dennis Polisky and the Maestros Men playing at the Germani Club in the town of Poughkeepsie from 1 to 5. Admission is free, and there'll be food and beverages available. So make sure you circle that day on your calendar, Sunday, October 11th, for Dennis Polisky and the Maestros Men in Poughkeepsie.
1: Okay. Yes.
0: So in order to get everyone in the mood for Dennis Polisky, here he is with the Music and Girls Polka.

0: And a Ginkgo Barzo goes out to Gene for just calling in with a pledge. He was unable to call in last week, so he made sure he did today. So again, thank you so much, Gene. We really appreciate it.
1: Yes, thank you, Gene. And here's your song, Jimmy Stir with Not Supposed To.
0: It's about umbrellas.

0: Well, I just mentioned umbrellas a few minutes ago, and apparently you don't need one right here at WVKR or in Maine.
1: Well, that's good.
0: For the moment.
1: For the moment. It comes like in waves.
0: Yes.
1: So don't think we're out of the woods yet.
0: There'll be lots of waves on the coast.
1: There will be. Yeah, there are. Tremendous. And then with the full moon, because it's a full moon this weekend, so all you sky gazers, try to look between the clouds tonight for the full moon. It's the harvest moon or the corn moon. There you go.
0: Interesting.
1: All right. So next up we have Stash Belundo with Tavern in the Town.

Right, earlier I said I was going to play Dennis Polisky, but I wrote the songs down wrong. So now it'll be Dennis Polisky and the Maestro's Men, because Sandy's on the phone at the moment.

0: You know, earlier I had mentioned Hundred Mountains Oktoberfest when Jimmy Sturr will be playing there on Sunday, October 10th. Sandy, did you ever go to the Oktoberfest up there?
1: I did go up there. It was probably for Oktoberfest. It was when Bobby Vinton traumatized me as a child, yes. Have you been up there?
0: Explain that to people.
1: Oh, well, he was going around singing Melody of Love, and he would like put the microphone in people's faces and make them sing. And I was so worried that he was going to come over to me and stick the mic in my face. And I would have to, I was like planning my escape route, like under the table or something. So,
0: see, if you just had your kazoo, everything would have been fine.
1: Or my cowbell, you know?
0: There you go. Yes. I remember my parents going to the Hundred Mountain Oktoberfest back in the 90s, and they had a good time. I know I was there, too, a long time ago.
1: Did you ever take the sky ride?
0: No.
1: Oh, beautiful.
0: I took it in the wintertime when I would go skiing there.
1: Now it's so pretty with the leaves and nice, but now I'm so scared of heights, I don't know if I can handle that. Yes. So.
0: But we had a phone call, did we not?
1: We sure did. We heard from Ben Mazur out of New Windsor.
0: Thank you, Ben.
1: Thank you so much for calling in with a pledge. We appreciate that so much. And for you...
0: You get a song for that.
1: You too. He wanted to hear Jimmy Sturr's clarinet polka.
2: Ladies and gentlemen...

0: All right. Well, we have about 10 minutes left in the show, so good for two or three more songs.
1: Sure. The next one up for you is Freeze Dried with Lean on Me.

0: All right, Sandy, what's our last song of the day going to be?
1: All right, we're going to play Crusade with Hoopsie.
2: Yeah, Jimmy, Hoopsie, Hoopsie, hey, hey, yeah, Jimmy, yeah.

0: All right, well, it's time for us to make way for the Geet Mala Show coming up next. So thank you, everyone, again for calling in and listening. And if you're anywhere near the Florida, New York area later on around 1 o'clock, be sure to stop by the intersection of Maple Avenue and Bridge Street, because Maple Avenue will now be known as Jimmy Sturge Drive.
1: That is awesome. Can't wait to take a ride down there.
0: There we go. Yes. And again, happy birthday greetings to Jimmy Sturr.
1: Yes.
0: So I hope
1: happy,
0: he has a great weekend.
1: Birthday. Yes. Everybody have a great week and be good to each other and have a great weekend, Aunt Margaret.
0: Yes. So until next week, everybody, Dovidzhenya and Nastrovia. Have a nice weekend. Bye now.
2: We.

Hello, listeners to the Geetmala show. Namaste. Welcome. Today you're going to hear the Geetmala program that I'm hosting, Varada Iruvanti. And today's program is Shraddhanjali for Padma Raichwal, the one person in our community who took the opportunity, created a space for all our community to be able to listen to Indian music. And that is Padma Raichwal, who started this Geetmala program, I would say more than 25 years ago now. And she passed away on August 31st, and it's a big loss to our community. And I want to take this 1 hour, maybe the half, first half of our program, as a tribute to her from me and from few of the other hosts who have not had a chance before to express their thoughts and feelings. So the very first song that I want to play for Padma Raichwal, who was a really close friend and will be dearly missed, is Somber Song. It's sung by Kishore Kumar, and it's called Zindagi Ke Safar Mein.

Today's program is being called as a Shraddhanjali. This word is a Hindi-Sanskrit word, combination of two words called Shraddha, means devotion or reverence. Anjali is to pay respect, joining your two palms, like saying a namaste. So really, Shraddhanjali, today's Shraddhanjali is a tribute to Padma, and we will hear memories and tributes to her from few of her other friends and hosts who are not in our area just now to convey in person. So I have requested that they come online, or we will play their messages and their songs. And as we go along, I want to take this opportunity to remember Padma in my own way too. So the first time I met, actively interacted with Padma for the radio program was after the 20th anniversary for this, which was celebrated in Vassar, one of the halls, and arranged very nicely by Seema, Ashwini and others. And soon after, she asked me to get involved because she and Larry would go away to Florida for the winter time. Then they needed hosts to cover the program. So I was one of them. And over a period of time, I got more and more involved. And we became good friends. And I consider it an honor that during those days, she would ask me many times to take over running the program in future. As I think she was already thinking that maybe she will be stepping back slowly. This, as you can see, I was very honored, but I could not take it up. And you can see just from this that how committed she was, Padma was, to Geetmala program, as I hear from other older and hosts who have been with her much longer, saying that she used to come two times a week, Saturdays or Fridays and Sundays, I think, and all the way from across the river, where they used to live in Newburgh. So, and now it takes almost four hosts to do what she used to do single-handedly. So, that is the next song that I think is appropriate for this occasion when we are remembering her, and would like to share the song with our listeners. This is the song called Ye Jeevan Hai from the 1972 Piya Ka Ghar movie, sung again by Kishore Kumar. So let's listen to the song, and this truly, truly conveys the fact that life is not just one straight line, and you go in a roller coaster of emotions, loss, happiness, success, and it goes on. So here is the song.

One another memory that I have of Padma, and which we will surely miss, is that whenever she, during summer times, she and Larry would make it a point sometimes to come to our house. She could not climb up the stairs, even the few, you know, 3-4 to get into the house. So then she would be in the driveway, sitting in front of our small garden that Sushumna has planted. And she used to be thrilled that at the end of the session, after chatting with them when they're leaving, he would make a vase of roses to give it to her. She loved that. And also, she would ask every year, did you plant my tomatoes? So she loved the huge heirloom tomatoes, and Sushumna would make it a point every year, makes it a point. So he grows them, and then she will want it, and she used to enjoy those tomatoes. So there are many small, small things we are going to miss. She kind of has become not totally part of the family, but somebody who would call us, you know, just random, on weekends especially, when she needed some help, and with her phone, with her computer, anything that had to be, you know, she could not figure out immediately, or with, you know, some financial things on her computer. She, in fact, used to call Sushumna and me as her tech gurus. So here is one more song. I know that as a music lover, she loved to listen to Yesudas songs. So we are going to listen to now, for her, dedicated really in her memory, is this song, Jab Deep Jale Aana, from Chit Chor movie, and of course sung by Yesudas. And it is appropriate that the, you know, the music for this movie was given by Ravindra Jain, who himself is handicapped. He was a blind person, but he was a musician. So maybe that's why, with all her handicap, that Padma used to really like it. I don't know. Anyway, let's listen to the song.

0: Our next song is going to be a song dedicated by Bharti Kadakia. She was a good friend of Padma Raichwal, and she has sent a message that I will play for all of us to hear. Before we listen to the song that she has it as a dedication. So here is Bharti's message.
1: Padma Ben, today we remember a woman whose voice filled WVKR airwaves for years, Padma Raichwal, who passed away 2 weeks ago, leaving behind a community that loved her deeply. Padma Ben lived with polio most of her life, but never let it define her limits. Every Saturday for 2 hours, she hosted Gitmala, her beloved Indian music program, sharing the songs of her homeland with listeners across the Hudson Valley. Her generosity reached far beyond the radio booth. As president of Heart and Hand for the Handicapped, HHH, she raised donations that helped children with disabilities both here and overseas. She also helped me raising fund and organizing program for HHH in Hudson Valley. She also organized countless concerts throughout the Hudson Valley for Hindu temple, bringing well-known artists to Poughkeepsie who might never otherwise have performed here. Padma Ben was very warm, social, and endlessly kind, the kind of friend who showed up and supported you without being asked. I was very close to her, meeting often to talk about HHH and raising fund for HHH. She leaves behind her husband, Larry, and a legacy of music, generosity, and a quiet courage that touched countless lives. She will not be forgotten. May her soul rest in peace. Bharti, thank you very much.
0: It was good to listen to these words, and let's play the song so we can hear her Bharti's dedication.

Bharti let me know that this particular song was a favorite of Padma's, and she would sing it when they would meet almost like once in 3 weeks for, I guess, music sessions with Ashwini and Beena. So there used to be karaoke groups early on too, I think. Anyway, so our next song is one that Dr. Ashok Shah has

Dr. Ashok Shah had requested. And I think we are going to get a call from Bhupinder maybe. So one second. Yes. So listeners, can you hear Bhupinder? Okay. So Bhupinder, it's nice to hear from you. And I know you wanted also to say a few words. So please go ahead.

0: So, excuse me, Bhupinder. I am not sure whether it is being broadcast. So, at this point, I think I will play your message. Okay? Yeah. Yeah. Thank you. Yeah. So, listeners, I was trying to do a new thing that call in. And obviously, I'm not a professional DJ. So, we have Bhupinder's message here that I would like to share with all our listeners. And this is it. Just like Bharti had called, I have his words. And then we will play his dedications. He has picked two songs that he would like to play. So here is his message to all of us regarding Padma.
1: Hey, good morning, everyone. Thank you, Vardaji, for giving me an opportunity to send this message via radio. First of all, my sincere and heartfelt salutations to Lake Padmaji. My deepest commiserations, thoughts, and prayers to Mr. Larry, friends, and family that are closely related to Padmaji. I recall my first interaction with her was in the Hindu Samaj Temple 10 years ago, back in 2016. And my recollection of meeting her was in regards to just general discussions about Indian festivals, celebrations, deep-rooted Indian traditions, Indian food preferences, South Indian, North Indian, and also our preferences on music genres. I remember Padmaji as a joyful, calm, peace-loving, and an exuberant woman who absolutely loved music. But more importantly, I remember her as a fighter who never gave up on life. It is an honor and privilege to have known her and worked alongside her. I am grateful again for her trust and the opportunities she presented to me doing a part-time radio host. I miss her dearly. A great soul has ascended to the heavens. May she rest in peace. Please play my song dedications if possible. Thank you.
0: Yes, Bhupinder, we are going to play what you said was one of your favorites. It's called Luka Chupi and it is from Rangade Basanti song and sung actually by A.R. Rahman and Lata Mangeshkar. So here is the song.

What a lovely piece. And really, Bhupender, I can see why you like it. And this reminded me of another song of A.R. Rahman's Jai Ho, which any time I played it or anyone played it, she would always come back saying, I love that song. So I think Padma would be happy, really, to have heard the song, and maybe she's hearing it from somewhere. And yeah, Padma was a music lover, not trained in any way, but definitely an ardent music fan, so much so that she would try to bring youngsters, new people, wherever she heard them. And I think she must have been having baithak kind of gatherings, because I distinctly remember her calling us home with our son and two other younger people. And our son played the flute, another one sang. The one who played flute, she would always remember, and she'll say, ask him to come, I want to arrange a concert, things like that. So she definitely was encouraging, and you can see, you know, she had an artistic side too, that she always admired my mom's paintings, and she, same way, she would say that, you know, we need to have an exhibition, maybe we should do it in the Indian Consulate in New York City, and, you know, she would ask her vast network of friends, she would tell me so many times, let's do it. Of course, I didn't have all my mom's paintings then to have an exhibition, and would have loved to do it when she was there. Anyway, continuing with what Bhupender has said and his dedication, he wants one more song to be played, and I think this one is a nice one too. It's called Ruk Jana Nahi, again a Kishore Kumar number, which in the mood that we are in now is really appropriate.

0: So after Bhupinder's dedication, we have two other hosts, Meera and Parth Dave, who were also closely associated with Padma and Geetmala program. And I remember seeing them coming in same way on a video during the 25th celebration of Geetmala, which was also organized by, I think, actively by Seema, and it was in our temple. So I would like to share what Parth and Meera have to say, would like to say about Meera and their dedication. So here it is.
1: Good morning. This is Parth and Meera from Austin, Texas. Parth and I feel incredibly fortunate to have spent time with Padma, Ben and Larry, and to have had the opportunity to know them over the years. Hudson Valley's only Indian music radio show, Geetmala, and our shared love for music are what brought us together. Some of our fondest memories of Padma Ben are from Saturday mornings hosting Geetmala alongside with her. Her passion for music is truly contagious. It was wonderful to watch her in action, juggling phone calls and technology and adapting through the years, from preparing cassettes and CDs to using YouTube, all while filling our Saturday mornings with beautiful Indian music for all age groups. When we visited Padma Ben and Larry in June of 2024, we had a chance to go down memory lane and reminisce about more than 25 years of memories together. It was a wonderful and special time that we will always cherish. Padma Ben leaves behind such a beautiful legacy for all music lovers and the entire Geetmala family to cherish and carry forward. Today's Geetmala is a wonderful way to remember Padma Ben's contributions, to celebrate her life, and to honor the legacy she has created. You will be with us, Padma Ben, for all the Geetmala shows, forever. Thank you, Varda, and the entire Geetmala family for organizing this special show and for including us. We truly appreciate it. We're grateful to be part of this tribute. With lots of love and gratitude, Parth, Meera, Alap and Pura from Austin, Texas. We love you guys.
0: That was really... So that was a really good message from Meera, and lovely, lovely recap of Padma over the years. So let's listen to the song. They would like for us all also to hear and share Padma's memory. So the first one is called, it's called Yaade. So let me play the song and we can enjoy it.

0: Meera and Parth, both your choice of songs were so good, so appropriate. I enjoyed actually listening and remembering Padma with it. So we have one more caller, Seema, online, and she wants to share a few thoughts and also dedicate a song to her. So here is Seema. Go ahead, Seema.
1: Hey, hi, Geetmala listeners. And our dearest, dearest Padma, what to say about her? Kya bole? She brought music to our Hudson Valley, and for that, she will forever, ever be remembered, never forgotten. Main hamesha kehti thi, rain ho ya shine, Padma is always there bringing music. Other than all her contribution, but because we are in Geetmala today, and the sad part is that we will not be adding any more to our memories that we already have. But we are so grateful for so many memories and so many people that she brought together. Look at you two. You are sitting in radio station today doing the program. I have sat in that chair before. And so many of us. And alag-alag ages ke or alag-alag professions ke log. Everybody joined with this Geet Mala. So, jo Geet aur jo Sur, wo humari Hudson Valley mein lai hai, uske liye hamesha, hamesha, hamesha, wo humare dilo mein aur humari identity mein hogi. So, that's our tribute to our dearest Padma.
0: So true, so true, Seema. So I will play your song now, your dedication to her. Tere Sur aur Mere Geet. Very appropriate. Yeah?
1: Okay.
0: Yeah. Okay.
1: Great. Okay.

That was a simple, beautiful piece to listen to. So we have one more dedication. This is from our son, Subruta, who has come with me to the studio many times, hosting the program, especially in the early years when I was always a little bit nervous. You see, DJing a radio program is a new skill, and I never in before this ever thought that I would be talking on the radio. So I did need help sometimes, moral support, and he has a good ear for music. So the song he once played in Remembering Padma is Dil To Pagal Hai. And when I asked him why, he says, Mom, these are the early 2000s, late 1990s songs that once in a while, every now and then, on Saturday mornings when we were going for classes, we would turn on and listen. And so here is his song.

So, listeners, I do have to make this announcement that you are listening to Geetmala Show, and this is coming to you from Vassar College campus. And the phone number at the station here is 845-437-7178. Always looking forward to your calls. So the very first program that I did with Padma, when she asked me to come and accompany her, was kind of a 1 hour session on movie songs that are in rags. As all of you know, that is a topic I cannot get away from. Anyway, so the songs that I chose were in ragas that are common to both Hindustani and Carnatic music. And I thought of going back to that kind of a show. I looked up my notes, and I thought I should play the same kind of songs. In those days, I don't remember how I made my playlist, but thank God for the written notes that I have saved. So here is one of the first songs that I would play. And this is in Raag Kedar. So I want to play a song sung by Shankar Mahadevan, Rahul Deshpande, and Mahesh Kale. And yesterday was the last day of Ganesh Chaturthi, Visarjan Day. So I think it's appropriate that we listen to a song which starts off praying Ganesha. And as we move on in the program, if I find that there is someone else who's calling and a song that has to be played, we'll of course play dedications. But it's a small change in genres now for the music program. And of course, Padma would have wanted it too, that we go on with different kinds of music to share with people. So here is called Vandana Ho song. Om Gajanana Shubha Gunaka.

after this Vandana Ho inspiring song, I have one more song, also raga based, and this will be in Kalavati Rag. And this song is sung by Yesudas. So immediately I think of Padma always. So this is one more song for her. And the most I will miss about her is her not calling us randomly on weekends, saying she needs this help or that help. And Sushumna and me rescheduling our tasks so that we can accommodate them and help out. So that is something I'll truly miss. So here is the song. It's called Nisa Gama Pani Sarega. That's how the music, the song starts. It is Salil Chaudhary music and sung by Yesudas from a 1977 movie called Anand Bahal. Enjoy.

0: मत हमसे खुद से हम।
1: So that was kind of a sad song, but then that's what we wanted. And this song is also in Kalavati Rag. So keeping that in mind, Kalavati is common to both. It's the same, but it has a different name in Carnatic and it's called Balaji. And there is a beautiful song that I want our listeners to listen to. It's in Telugu from a movie called Swarna Kamalam. And really, language is no barrier to enjoying this song. So please do.

Okay, so we have Ashwini on call now, and she wants to say a few words and dedicate a song. So, hi Ashwini. Yeah, Ashwini, you can say

0: Yeah, the song is going on.
1: No, there is no song playing other than you talking. Maybe you have something in the background?
0: Okay. No. It was Neno Me Badra Chayo. Yes. That is
1: okay.
0: One of my favorite too.
1: Yeah.
0: So,
1: okay.
0: Anyway, so, let me call you from my landline, okay?
1: Okay. Yeah, then I will play your song, the one which you wanted, and you can call in again.
0: No, no, no. That is, I will tell you and then you can play.
1: Okay, just you can go ahead. Ashwini, you can go ahead. Okay.
0: No, I will call you from landline. Okay?
1: Okay.
0: Bye.
1: Okay.
0: Bye. Thank you.
1: Sure.
0: Bye.
1: I'll play her song anyway.
2: Okay, play the song.

0: Hi, Ashwini. You wanted to continue saying, so please go ahead.
1: Okay, thank you. And sorry to... Varda, you are doing such an excellent job, excellent tribute to our dear Padma. But, you know, sorry to mess up while calling. So,
0: no issues, no issues, Ashwini. So if you have anything to say, just go ahead. Yeah.
1: This song you just played, Yadakya ne kaha ho tum. So about that song which I wanted to dedicate for Padma today, this one is because she created a karaoke group for us. So in that karaoke group, she also always used to sing some songs and always used to call me for the lyrics, and then she will practice with me and ask me, you know. So it is in her real sweet, she has a real sweet voice. So, and she always pick up mostly a duet song. And so I used to tell her, Padma, why you are picking duet song? Those are more difficult because you don't get time to breathe. But she still made a good attempt, and she used to sing in her lovely voice nicely. But anyway, so we'll miss her a lot. But there are so many memories about her I cannot share here right now. But she will be always in our heart forever. And by the way, her legacy will continue with you, Manisha and Preeta, and this is really nice. All of you are doing great job. And
0: thank you.
1: Today's program is the excellent program, Varda. I love it. Okay, then.
0: Thank you so much.
1: Bye. Bye.
0: Bye. So that was Ashwini's message. She was also one of the hosts, I think just before I came on also, and we did overlap a few programs. So we have come to almost the end of our program, and thinking ahead that next week will be Gandhiji Jayanti, I wanted to play just this instrumental music by on Sarod by Ustad Amjad Ali Khan with his two sons, and it sounds so beautiful. All of you know this tune, so I want to play this before we go on to play Larry's pick for goodbye song. So here is the one.

After this beautiful Sarod piece of Raghupati Raghava Raja Ram, I want to end today's program playing the song that Larry and Padma together, when they started the program, decided. And it was Larry's choice to play the ending song of Sitaram Sitaram, and Padma's choice to play I Love India as for the starting. So this is a tradition we should continue. So here is a song, and thank you all listeners for listening and your comments, and we will see you again sometime in the future on other programs. So goodbye.

You are tuned to WVKR 91.3 FM, independent radio, coming at you from the studio here on the beautiful campus of Vassar College. I'm your host, and this is Real Blues with Dr. Carl. Today I'll be playing all blues from New Orleans. Up first, some electric blues, Shooting for the Moon.

All right, that was Charlie Musselwhite with Sonny Landreth doing Landreth's song Shooting for the Moon from the release Sanctuary. Crash landed in the Crescent City. If you haven't seen Sonny Landreth live up close, well, maybe you should go see him. Next up, Dream Warrior.

That was Dr. John doing Dream Warrior from the release City That Care Forgot, a song about the aftermath of Hurricane Katrina in New Orleans. Strange fruit of today ain't hanging from no tree. Here's a song worth listening to. I hope some of you out there got to see Dr. John. We saw him actually play guitar once in Columbia County. Now, if you just tuned in, I'm playing all New Orleans and Louisiana blues today. Now, I don't know about the present, but back in the day, Louisiana had drive-in mixed drinks. You could just drive up, give the bartender your order through the window of your car, and get it delivered minutes later without ever having to get out of your vehicle. Up next, two serious guitarists doing Gaia Tribe.

All right, that was two guitar wizards there together, Sonny Landreth with Joe Satriani. That's from the Sonny Landreth release, Elemental Journey. Hey, what guitar solos there. Up next, Holden Pattern.

That was Dr. John doing Holden Pattern. That's from the release Creole Moon. The first thing you got to do is be human. Next up, where are you at?

That was Where You At, a very funky song about New Orleans. That was Buddy Guy with Kingfish Ingram on guitar and Australian super bassist Tal Wilkenfeld. She is a great young bass player.

0: 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Listener discretion is advised. Also, the opinions expressed on the station do not necessarily reflect the views of WVKR, Vassar College, or their representatives. 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
1: 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Coming at you from the studio here on the beautiful campus of Vassar College, I'm your host, and this is Real Blues with Dr. Carl. Well, they were walking somewhere in the quarter, past a strip bar, I guess, where an established bouncer-type guy was standing outside watching people. A couple's coming up to him, and the guy's arm is around the woman's waist, and he's grinning. The bouncer-type fixture then yells to the guy, "The neck! You gots to look at the neck!" I guess he'd been around long enough to recognize the scene for what it was, a female impersonator and a clueless, drunken guy who hopefully got the message and started taking a close look at the neck. Up next, Hoodoo Queen.

hit New Orleans. 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While Blackwater rose, he entertained dark thoughts and came up with a

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He waited till dawn. 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In the mud was a note lying there on the lawn. Said, too late, sucker.

Dr. John got the power. The power of Marie Laveau.

That was Dr. John with incredible bass playing by David Berard there, and blues flute by Charlie Miller doing Bruja Bembe from the release Creole Moon. She dealing out a little bit of swamp weed. On one trip we took to New Orleans for a scientific conference. Her brother working at the hotel we were staying at came up to us. "Who are all you people down here?" he asked. "We're chemists," replied our man Rob. The guy then says, "So tell me the formula for THC. Rob could have done so, but what could that guy have done with it? Up next, two voodoo songs in a row.

I'd first heard Voodoo Garden, that was Tom McFarland from the release of the same name. I previously played the spectacular version of the song that Charlie Musselwhite did on a previous show, but Tom McFarland is the man who wrote it. And second, we heard Voodoo Edge, John Campbell from One Believer. She had the Voodoo Edge. I like this a lot. Up next, Dr. John with Eric Clapton.

right. There we heard Dr. John with Eric Clapton on guitar doing Stripped Away. That's from the release City That Care Forgot. And finally today, Congo Square.

That was Sonny Landreth doing Congo Square from the release down in Louisiana. Excuse me. That's when the voodoo people gather. They play the drums at night in Congo Square. I mean, for me, New Orleans is just an absolutely unique city. Parts of it remind me of cities in Europe, but the Quarter is just about the most singular place I've ever been. The artists on Jackson Square, the music on damn near every corner, Hurricanes, Cape Balls, the people in the streets, show us your Tipitinas, the Neville Brothers, Dr. John, Sonny Landreth, Marie Laveau, Congo Square, the list just goes on. So I hope some of you have been to New Orleans, the Quarter, and maybe even visited Congo Square at night. I'll close in my quote of the week. This is from Grateful Dead lyricist Robert Hunter. He said, "I will slave to learn the way to sink your ship of fools." And I think of this quote every damn day with the current so-called administration. A wise man, Robert Hunter. This is Dr. Carl out.

0: Hello and welcome to Backstage Pass. I'm your host, DJ Maestro. You are listening to WVKR FM Poughkeepsie Radio. Today I'm joined by a very special guest, and a historic guest too. This is Dalton. Dalton, say hi.
1: Hi.
0: Dalton is historic because he's our first guest who is in a class year younger than me. And I've really swung for the fences today because Dalton is a freshman. Isn't that right?
1: Dun, dun, dun.
0: Yes. And now, wow, where to even begin with Dalton? You hit the Vassar scene and you hit the ground running. You're in Nitrous, the improv stand-up group. You're in Big Kids, the sketch group. And you're in Pillow Man, directed by Esme Nix.
1: Yeah.
0: How do you do it?
1: The first month is definitely, I'm still figuring it out, but
0: yeah,
1: both of the groups are a lot of fun and a lot of unique new people to hang out with.
0: Yeah. I think that finding the right place early on at Vassar is, not everyone can do it, but getting those communities can be very helpful. Now, Dalton, let's start way back. What is your earliest memory?
1: My earliest memory?
0: Ever, yes.
1: Ever.
0: Are you one of those guys who remembers the womb?
1: No, unfortunately.
0: How about preschool?
1: I think I remember preschool and like running around with a kid and then he pooped himself.
0: You remember this?
1: Yes, that's a very vivid memory of mine.
0: Because, well, it's kind of a breach of trust. You're having fun, you're running around with him thinking like nothing can go wrong.
1: And that's, oh.
0: Oh.
1: Oh.
0: Did you like address it?
1: I don't think so. I think a teacher did. And I kind of ran around on my own for a little.
0: You thought, like, let's not make a big scene out of it. Let's not yuck his yum. Maybe he likes to do that.
1: Yeah. No, I was a really chill guy back at 3, 4.
0: Yeah. Do you think you stayed chill all through elementary school?
1: No.
0: No.
1: I think I got glasses and I kind of lost it.
0: The glasses made you weird.
1: Yeah.
0: Or wild. How would you say you stopped being chill?
1: That's... I was a small child with glasses, so I assumed the nerd void within my community.
0: There wasn't much you could do.
1: No.
0: They put those glasses on and they decided your fate.
1: Yeah.
0: Where are you from, Dalton?
1: I'm from the Hudson Valley, so a small town called Goshen, New York.
0: Where is that relative to here?
1: I should know.
0: It's not too far, is it?
1: No, it's like an hour away.
0: Okay, that's cool. Goshen, New York. What's it like in Goshen, New York?
1: From my walk around Arlington, it did seem pretty similar,
0: like
1: small town vibes.
0: Any theaters in Goshen, New York?
1: We've got a local community theater called Cornerstone Theater that I've done a couple shows with. But that's, most of the productions are school stuff.
0: Yeah, yeah. Who were you in high school?
1: Who was I in high school?
0: Who were you?
1: I spent most of my time in the theater. That was my thing, my niche.
0: Mm-hmm. Well then, interesting you should say. What was your first show you were ever in that you can remember?
1: That I was ever in?
0: Yeah.
1: I did Annie Jr. In sixth grade.
0: I did Annie Jr. in fifth grade.
1: Oh. Did you have COVID cancel yours?
0: I was a bit older when COVID happened. I had COVID cancel Legally Blonde. So who do you play in Annie Jr.?
1: I was Lewis Howe.
0: Is that a real role?
1: Yes.
0: Okay.
1: He is FDR's bodyguard. He pushes his chair and he says, yes, sir.
0: And FDR only comes in like right at the end.
1: Oh, yeah.
0: So do they... See, you must have been so nervous that whole show. You had to just like wait like, yes, sir, yes, sir, yes, sir.
1: Well, because it was at the very end of the show. So like as rehearsals were going on and approaching the dreaded like March of 2020 date, we hadn't done my scene a crazy amount before, and then everything shut down.
0: So did you ever actually get to go? You didn't get to go up.
1: Wow. No.
0: That's awful. Did you ever get to actually push the wheelchair prop, or was it all just rehearsal stuff?
1: I did get to push a wheelchair.
0: That's why do it.
1: Yeah, it was satisfying.
0: That's the kids who stay up at night dreaming about playing Lewis Howe one day. They do it for the wheelchair.
1: Yeah.
0: I think this is a great time to segue into our first song. This is going to be... What's your favorite song from Annie?
1: Oh,
0: it's tough, isn't it?
1: I like the whenever the bad guys sing. I'm a fan of Brewster.
0: Let's find Easy Street.
1: Yeah.
0: So this is going to be Easy Street from Annie the Musical, written by Charles Strauss, Dorothy Loudon, or are those the actors in the song? You can never tell with Spotify.
1: Yeah.
0: Now let's set up for our audience. What's happening in the show at this time?
1: They're scheming evil individuals.
0: They're bad, bad people.
1: Yeah.
0: They have a fun song, but don't be fooled. Because they want to take an orphan. And don't be like them either. Easy Street from Annie the Musical.
2: I remember the way our sainted mother would sit and croon us.

0: she gets $4.
1: Oh, the little brat. It ain't fair, this here life is driving me nuts. While we get peanuts, she's living fat.
0: Maybe she holds the key, that little lady.
1: To getting $4.
0: Instead of less. Maybe we fix the game with something shady.
1: Oh, Rooster.
2: It's just that put on.
1: Ah, tell her.
0: Give you one guess.

0: That was Easy Street from Annie the Musical. I am DJ Maestro, and you're listening to Backstage Pass. I'm here with my guest, Dalton. Interesting anecdote about Annie the Musical. When they were first putting it up in, like, I think 1979, 1980, they, you know, had the whole cast. They were rehearsing in their, you know, out-of-city tryouts for the show before moving to Broadway. And the Annie just didn't have that pizzazz. She was a great singer, but she just didn't have that grit they needed from Annie. So one time all the actors playing the orphan girls were like hanging around, playing around, and they were like doing a little version of the show themselves. And one of them was like playing Miss Hannigan and like being real mean. And the directors were watching it and they were like, oh, that's what we need. That's our Annie. So they promoted her and she became the original Annie.
1: Wow.
0: How about that?
1: That's cool. I didn't know that.
0: Yeah. Well, that's why you listen to the radio.
1: Yeah, you learn something new every day.
0: I know. So on the topic of Annie, I think we were talking about how off air that I played Daddy Warbucks and this and your brother played FDR when he did the show.
1: Yeah.
0: This was not when you were wheeling him. This was a different...
1: They really, cycled back.
0: Yeah, they cycled back after the pandemic. And he wants you to shout something out for him?
1: Yes. So the first weekend of November, go to Goshen High School, and you can see a performance of Mr. Burns, a post-apocalyptic play.
0: I love that play.
1: I've kept myself like knowing nothing about it.
0: That's where you want to be. They did that at Vassar 2 years ago.
1: Cool.
0: I had many guests of the show were in that. Roman was in the show.
1: Oh, cool.
0: That's something. I won't say anything to not spoil your fun, but yeah, it's a really funny show. So after you did Annie, did you get bit by that theater bug?
1: I did. It was still the COVID weirdness. So we did a like video musical the next year.
0: Oh God.
1: Yeah.
0: That must
1: Fame
0: have been
1: Jr.
0: awful. Yeah. Fame Jr.
1: Yeah.
0: Wow. And this is when you were in what grade?
1: I was in seventh grade for Fame.
0: Mm-hmm. Yeah. All of those like fake COVID things we did, I cannot watch those. I can't even think about it. They're so awful. Why did we do that? But everyone had that experience. Every theater or like band wanted to make something and they all looked really bad and were really bad. And it's just all the references to COVID putting them, you know, it's just archaeologists are going to find that and be disgusted with us.
1: Oh, yeah.
0: So you did Fame over COVID, but this did not stop you from wanting Fame.
1: No, I wanted to. I always liked the acting, but in middle school there wasn't a crazy. We didn't do a lot of just the straight plays, but I did those in high school.
0: Yeah,
1: and that was where it really.
0: That's where
1: started
0: it clicked. What were some straight plays you started doing?
1: First one was Clue, and I was one of the guys who got killed.
0: That's cool. Yeah, Clue's really fun. Is the play? Are there like multiple endings in the play, or just the one?
1: Our version just had one, just but there is a way.
0: There is a way.
1: With multiple endings.
0: Yes. Or if you play the board game, multiple endings can happen. Yeah. So just play the game, I guess. Don't see the play.
1: Yeah. Wait. No.
0: Clue's fun. What else did you do over there?
1: I did sophomore year Curious Incident of the Dog in the Nighttime.
0: That's a good one.
1: Yeah.
0: I saw that. Good. Who do you play in that?
1: I was Christopher.
0: The main boy?
1: Yeah.
0: How was that experience?
1: It was unique. It was my very first main role, so I was scared all the time. But
0: I think Christopher's a little bit scared all the time.
1: Yeah, there's definitely some of that.
0: Yeah. Were you doing an accent?
1: I don't think I really did an accent for that one.
0: Yeah.
1: My senior show took place in England, and I did an accent then.
0: Yes, can we hear some of that?
1: I'm going to have to ease into it. My father, Tommy Enchel, God rest his soul, he would have been proud of me, what I'd done with my life until today.
0: I would be proud of you, too, if I were your father. Hey, that's a great accent.
1: Thank you.
0: Wow. So it seems like high school, you really started to find your place on the stage. Did you feel like, after Curious Incident, like, oh, this is something I can do? Like, people like this?
1: Yeah. Yeah. No, it was a... Yes, I... To have that, like, that...
0: affirmation?
1: Yeah, it's... You have presence on stage that you don't have in the rest of your life. Sometimes.
0: That's true. Yeah. That's the thing about playing a lead role is, like, maybe if you aren't, like, the lead role in life, for 2 hours they have to sit and watch you.
1: Oh,
0: know?
1: Yeah.
0: Yeah, that's good to hear. And then you, why did you come to Vassar?
1: A friend actually recommended Vassar to me because he was applying at the same time.
0: Yeah.
1: He ended up not going, but...
0: Really?
1: I really liked the theater programs and the comedy groups all sounded cool. And it's been fun to explore them.
0: Yeah. Great. So let's talk about the comedy groups a little bit. How many do you audition for?
1: I auditioned for 5.
0: That must have been a lot.
1: It was. All 5 I was eligible for.
0: Yes. Was that a scary experience in the audition room? How did you feel?
1: The first 2 were scary, and then I was hungry for the rest of the day.
0: So all you, I mean, once you focus on that hungry, the nerves are nothing, because your basic needs aren't being met.
1: Yeah.
0: Yeah, this like social construct of an audition doesn't really matter to you. That makes sense. I'm trying to look for Clue the Musical. I think it exists, but I don't
1: think it's... Is there a Clue the Musical?
0: I think there is one, but I can't find it on Spotify.
1: We had an intro song for Clue that was like, if I knew you were coming, I'd have baked a cake, baked a cake, baked a cake.
0: Is that what it's called?
1: I have no idea what it's called.
0: Oh, I think I found it. So this is, if I knew you were coming, I'd have baked a cake. There are many versions. I'm just going to... Oh, there's an Ethel Merman version. That's great. She's a, you know, classic theater actress and performer. Yeah. Feast your ears on If I Knew You Were Coming, I'd Have Baked a Cake, in the style of Ethel Merman.
2: Who's there?
3: It ain't no square. It's your good doing daddy.
2: Well, I declare, if I knew you were coming, I'd have baked a cake, baked a cake, baked a cake. If I knew you were coming, I'd have baked a cake. How'd you do?
3: How'd you do?
2: How'd you do?
3: Should I drop you a letter?
2: I'd have hired a band,
3: the biggest band
2: in the

0: knew you were coming, I'd have baked a cake.
1: Hired a band?
0: Well, for goodness sake! If I knew you were coming, I'd have baked a cake. How'd you do? Who's there?
1: It ain't Jack the Bear, and I'm coming in to see you.
0: Well, look who's here!
1: If you knew I was coming, you'd have baked a cake.
0: Baked a cake? No mistake.
1: If you knew I was coming, you'd have baked a cake. How'd you do?
0: How'd you do?
1: How'd you do? If you knew I was coming, you'd have cooked a goose.
0: Cooked a hoose?
1: A goose moose. If you knew I was coming, you'd have cooked a goose.

0: you, and I've planned a good long stay.
1: If you only gave me warning, I'd have hopped a train this morning and gone the other way.
0: No!
1: If I knew you were coming, I'd have taken care
0: to lock up all the silverware. But I came here to leave $1 million for you.
1: Oh, you did?
0: That's right.
1: How'd you do? Well, come right on in.
0: I got the stuff right
1: don't
0: here.
1: Don't be bashful.
0: Yeah, well,
1: you
0: don't tell Brinks. I got it all
1: here
0: in that little bag.
1: Chair with my
0: now, look, come on in and put on a record. Put on
1: you.
0: A record.
1: Now,
0: put
1: you
0: on
1: never
0: a record.
1: This way, listen.
2: Those crazy kids. That was Ethel Merman and Ray. I can't find it. That was Ethel Merman and Ray Bolter, yes. In If I Knew You Were Coming, I'd Have Baked a Cake. I am, of course, DJ Maestro, and you're listening to Backstage Pass on WVKR 91.3 FM Poughkeepsie Radio. And I have some news for you. 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Doesn't that sound like quite the treat?
3: Yeah.
2: Yeah.
3: I've heard about The Crucible. Never seen it.
2: I read it in, I think, 7th grade. We had to read it.
3: Okay.
2: They talk silly in that one.
3: Yeah.
2: It's all providence and witches and all that. Now, where were we? I know. We were talking about comedy groups.
3: We were.
2: So, you were hungry at your audition.
3: I was.
2: Hungry both for food and for the chance to make some new friends.
3: And I walked into the nitrous audition.
2: Yeah.
3: And I forget exactly why, but I started talking like a baby. And then you started talking back. And I felt seen.
2: That did happen. Well, part of the nitrous audition is we just put pictures of Renaissance baby paintings up on the wall. And we say, you're this baby. You have to become this character and talk to us. And you were someone who, a lot of people in their auditions, they'll speak English as the baby. You refused. And usually that would be a point against you. But I think it's because of how much you committed in your eyes and with your like body. It was like, oh, he's going for it. This isn't like a lack of commitment. This is full commitment. So we found that if I spoke to you as a baby as well, we could have an understanding and get somewhere.
3: Yeah.
2: And I'm glad we did. Yeah. Wow. How was your big kids audition? What was that like?
3: It was good. They gave you these monologues and you walked in and you kind of read it. Yeah. My hands, I was nervous, so my hands were shaking, so I couldn't fully read the monologue, so I was kind of just talking.
2: So fast that you couldn't read the words. Yeah. And the hunger probably added to
3: yeah,
2: that
3: no.
2: as well. What did you eat after auditions were done?
3: What did I eat? I think I ate something random at the D's.
2: Yeah. I'm telling you, you got to try out Retreat. Did you ever go to Street Eats?
3: I have. Street Eats has been nice.
2: That's an easy one. Let me think. I know. You famously are roommates with Kellen.
3: I am.
2: And I feel like you two bring each other up a lot. What was your initial interaction with him when you met him?
3: I was at work.
2: Oh, yeah?
3: And I got a notification from the Vassar New Students Discord that roommates were announced. And I was followed by this guy on Instagram immediately who started messaging me. And
2: you hit it right off.
3: Super friendly and awesome.
2: That's fantastic. Wow. And it's cool how you're both in the different improv groups.
3: Yeah.
2: Has that torn you apart or brought you closer together?
3: It's kind of like just a deep-seated resentment towards the other.
2: Yeah, that's what we try to do with Nitrous, is make you hate everyone who isn't us. That's always the goal. Now, let me think. What's your favorite play, Dalton?
3: My favorite play?
2: Yeah.
3: Which one I've done or just...
2: In the world.
3: In the world.
2: That's been published.
3: I don't... everything brings something different. I'm a big fan of, I saw like a recording of Hamlet that the National Theater did like 10 years ago with the guy who's going to play the new Snape as Hamlet. And he was really good.
2: I didn't know about that.
3: That stuck with me.
2: Really. That's cool. So you're a Shakespeare guy?
3: Yes. I need more practice. But
2: sure. Yeah. I did Measure for Measure last year here. Okay. You know that one?
3: I think so.
2: Not many people do. It's not one of the ones you really do very often.
3: Yeah, no. I did not know. I was trying to be a good guest.
2: Yeah, I know. It's tough. I would tell people I'm doing Measure for Measure, and they're like, okay, well, you know. But that's the life of an actor.
3: Yeah.
2: Well, here's the big question of the hour. Everyone's been wondering, what's Dalton's favorite musical?
3: My favorite musical?
2: Yes.
3: Is Sweeney Todd.
2: That's an important one. You're a big Sondheim fan?
3: Yeah, I really like
2: it. I love to hear it. Why Sweeney Todd over his other works? What about this one?
3: I stumbled upon Sweeney Todd when Josh Groban and Anlay Ashford were doing it. So I was getting like the notifications like, oh, this single from the cast album dropped. And
2: yeah,
3: I got to see them with my dad and brother, and that was
2: really
3: awesome.
2: That must have been a great show.
3: Yeah.
2: I wish I saw that.
3: They're phenomenal.
2: Yeah. Josh Groban's a great singer. I don't know. The music's just so good, and it walks such a good line with like the humor of it all and how dark it is. Was Gaten Matarazzo in it?
3: Yeah.
2: Yeah.
3: Yeah.
2: How's he on stage?
3: He's really good. Yeah, no, everyone. I had no notes or qualms
2: no
3: with
2: notes.
3: Anyone.
2: If you had a note, would you have kind of like raised your hand in the middle of the show? Yeah.
3: Excuse me. In the back. Like.
2: Not like that. You're supposed to slit wrists this way. Or throats, I guess.
3: Yeah.
2: Because you don't shave the wrist, usually.
3: No.
2: No.
3: No, that's probably.
2: No. What's your favorite song? Or what moment of the show was like the best?
3: I got chills during Kiss Me Part 2.
2: There's Kiss Me Part 2.
3: There's a harmony. It's really
2: good. Let's listen to Kiss Me Part 2. It's not one I've probably played on this show before.
3: Yeah?
2: I doubt it's been played on the radio maybe ever. So, I mean, that's just a guess. But this is Kiss Me Part 2 from Sweeney Todd, the Demon Barber of Sweet Street 2023 cast recording by Stephen Sondheim and Hal Prince.

0: That was, of course, Kiss Me Part 2 from Sweeney Todd, the musical, the 2023 Broadway revival. What other Broadway shows have you seen on Broadway, Dalton?
1: I've seen The Lion King. I've seen Wicked, like some of the classics.
0: Some of the classics.
1: Yeah.
0: The kind of touristy.
1: Yeah.
0: Yeah. Yeah. I've never seen Lion King or Wicked on Broadway.
1: They're good.
0: Big giraffes.
1: Yeah. Big giraffe.
0: And Lion King, right? Isn't that like a whole thing?
1: Oh, yeah. No, you're right.
0: Big giraffes. Yeah.
1: I saw, do you know the play Top Dog Underdog?
0: No, what's that?
1: I saw that. It's about like, it's really hard to explain. It's like two brothers and they're constantly trying to one-up each other. I saw it a couple years ago and I'm not doing it justice. Incredible show.
0: Wow. Top Dog Underdog.
1: Yeah.
0: Everybody check it out.
1: Oh, yeah.
0: I got a great question for you. What's your favorite food?
1: My favorite food?
0: Yeah.
1: My mom would make this pasta that was like I forget exactly. It was like Southeast Asian inspired, where it's like noodles with pineapple and chicken.
0: Oh,
1: and
0: cool.
1: It's so good.
0: She would make this? She doesn't anymore?
1: Well, I hope she doesn't make it when I'm not there.
0: Yeah, that'd be awful.
1: Like, it was my meal soon before leaving.
0: I see. Yeah. That was your last meal.
1: Yes.
0: Would this be your last meal if you were on death row?
1: I think so.
0: Yeah.
1: It would have to be.
0: Why do you think you'd end up on death row? You can't be all sugar pops and rainbows in there.
1: Yeah. No, that might be a thing I should tell you off air. There are some people who might.

0: So big fans.
1: Yeah.
0: Yeah.
1: I mean, I was born the year Iron Man came out.
0: So, oh, of course. You know. Yeah. What do you think about the MCU these days? Are you still following?
1: I am, not as much as I did during its prime.
0: I've lost touch with a lot of what's going on over there. Multiverse and everything.
1: Yeah, there were some not great movies.
0: Yeah. I didn't like Quantumania too much.
1: It was bad.
0: It was pretty bad. I watched that on an airplane, and I think I wouldn't want to watch it anywhere else. I don't know.
1: That's a sketch, Quantumania on an airplane. That could be
0: like it's happening on an airplane? Or
1: yeah.
0: Yeah. Yeah. Are you afraid of flying?
1: No, I don't think so. I've gotten a bit more nervous as I've gotten older.
0: I've noticed that too with myself. I didn't used to be afraid of flying.
1: Yeah.
0: But then you start taking off and it's like, we're disobeying God right now. He has every right to strike this down.
1: Like in the Odyssey, like how Poseidon keeps stranding.
0: I know. Do you think God's on your side these days?
1: I don't know.
0: He doesn't listen. You can speak. Okay. He can't hear in the studio.
1: Are we? I don't know if we're big enough pinpricks right now. Like we're small. I don't know.
0: We're small.
1: I haven't done anything drastic enough to warrant the.
0: He wouldn't notice. Attention. So your view of God is he's someone who's kind of too busy for all the ins and outs, for all like the day to day stuff.
1: Yeah, I'm not. I don't know. I need to figure out my philosophy.
0: On life. Well, you're in college.
1: Yeah.
0: That's what you're here for.
1: Yeah.
0: So you wouldn't say you're a religious man?
1: No, I would not say so. No. I'm an existential man, but not a religious one.
0: What do you mean by existential?
1: Do you ever have the moment where you're like, I'm so small, and you realize like where you are and where you're in the midst of everything?
0: Of course.
1: And
0: yes.
1: Yeah. I do that more often than I should.
0: Do you think that makes you... I mean, there can be some good sides to that. It can make things here seem like they don't matter, and you can just go wild.
1: Yeah.
0: Yeah. What's the wildest you've ever gone?
1: The wildest I've ever gone. Wildest I've ever gone?
0: You ever get in trouble at school?
1: I called a guy fat in first grade. Because he came up to me, and he was like, I'm taller than you. And I said, well, you're fatter than me, and I got sent to the office.
0: He started it.
1: Yeah.
0: Yeah. That is funny.
1: No, and he didn't even talk to me after. Went right to the teacher, and I was done.
0: I hated that whole... Well, at the time, I was way into telling. I loved to tell. If I saw anything wrong, I was straight to the teacher raising my hand. Like in kindergarten, first grade.
1: Yeah.
0: By around fourth grade, I was like, you know, let's let sleeping dogs lie. I remember someone said hell in kindergarten, and I was not a religious man either at the time, but I remember I went straight to the teacher and I said, Morgan Krausen said a bad word, and he said, what was it? And I said, I can't say, because I didn't want to get in trouble myself. And he said, can you whisper it in my ear? And I said, no. And then he said, what letter does it start with? And because she said, what the hell? I said, it starts with a W. So then he said, Morgan, did he say a bad word that starts with a W? And she said, no. She got off on a technicality. I didn't have the evidence to prosecute without incriminating myself.
1: I remember in first grade, I had like a bunch of my fellow classmates were doing like cool things with their hands. And I remembered it was always hard to stick up the middle finger. So I was like, I can do this, guys. And I did it. And
0: oh,
1: I got
0: yeah.
1: in trouble.
0: But did you even know it was like a thing?
1: I didn't know. I didn't know for a while.
0: Remember in elementary school, everyone would always say, like, they put up their pinky finger and say, this is actually the Chinese middle
1: yes,
0: finger.
1: Yes, I do remember
0: what does that.
1: That
0: mean? I guess maybe in China they do that.
1: Maybe.
0: But I had this friend named Guy in fourth grade, and he was a real smart. He was going to be a lawyer when he grew up. And he said, actually, that's not the Chinese middle finger. That's still the Chinese pinky finger. The middle finger is still the one in the middle if we're using the word middle, you know?
1: Yeah, no.
0: Yeah.
1: That's deep.
0: That's deep. Yeah. In fourth grade, I was in a gang called America 3.
1: Okay.
0: Because we wanted to start a gang, and we thought, things aren't looking good for this country. Let's start something new, America 2.
1: Okay.
0: But then Jack, who was the teacher's son, so you'd think he was smart, he said, no, America 2 is already a gang. They're the biggest gang in the world. They have 1 million members. Which I think he just made up. We were like, oh, we can't do that. We'll be America 3. and we took it seriously. Like, we were the tough group of guys back then, And the biggest

0: his rule was no telling on each other, no matter what. And we also love to jump off of the slide and the apparatus in the playground. And it was like a parkour style gang. So we would get up high, jump off. There are varying degrees of like how, like some people would jump off from way higher things. I was kind of somewhere in the middle. I pushed my limits, but I wasn't going crazy. And there was like this tall slide, and usually I'd feel comfortable jumping off. But something about that day, the weather wasn't right. It was cold. It was cloudy out there. And Cisco was right behind me, and Cisco was a tough guy. And I was like, I don't know, Cisco, not today. Then he just pushed me off the slide, and I got a concussion, and I sprained my ankle.
1: Oh, no.
0: And I got up, and I couldn't see too well. I could barely hear. Everything was foggy. I was, like, dizzy and spinning around, and he was like, uh-oh, you know?
1: But you couldn't tattle on.
0: I couldn't tell anybody. I couldn't tell my other friends. I couldn't tell my parents. I couldn't tell the teacher because I was in America 3. Let that be a lesson to unloyalty.
1: Yeah.
0: So when you're in nitrous and someone does something bad to you, even if we give you a concussion,
1: yeah,
0: you don't go run into VCVI.
1: One of the, I don't know, one of the recent meetings I was established as like Vassar HR.
0: Yes, you're so the nitrous HR member.
1: Yeah. That's
0: is that in Big Kids too? You're the HR member?
1: It's no, Big Kids doesn't need it.
0: Well, that's less fun.
1: Yeah, no, being HR is fun.
0: You want to be in a group that needs an HR member.
1: Oh, yeah.
0: Yeah. Has anyone come to you with complaints yet as the Nitrous HR member?
1: It's usually at like the start of meetings or like I need to talk to HR, and it's usually a complaint about me. So then it's like conflict of interest.
0: And it's tough when you have no supervisor.
1: Yeah.
0: Maybe easier for you. I think it's about darn time. For another song.
1: Yeah.
0: You said you've seen The Lion King and Wicked on Broadway. Let's play a song from Wicked. Do you have any favorite Wicked songs?
1: I don't know. No, you could pick. They've got a lot of bangers.
0: What's a nice radio? What is this feeling is a nice, fun classic.
1: That is a good
0: one. This is What Is This Feeling from Wicked the Musical by Stephen Schwartz.
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0: That was, of course, Loathing from the hit musical Wicked by Stephen Schwartz. 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I'm your host, DJ Maestro, on WVKRFM, Poughkeepsie Independent Radio. And I'm with my guest, Dalton. And Dalton was just telling me quite adamantly about this food fight.
1: Yeah, no, I appreciated you like having me on the show, so I'd like to give back.
0: Of course, give right back.
1: So this is the Great Give Back Food Fight,
0: oh,
1: which is running at the Morden Memorial Library till October 17th.
0: Plenty of time.
1: So you can help Dutchess County win the food fight against other Mid-Hudson libraries with your donations of non-perishable and non-expired food items for local food pantries. Sounds like a messy fight, but this is a clean competition.
0: Okay, thank God.
1: With other libraries in the Mid-Hudson library system. 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And when you visit the library, you can simply put your non-perishable items in the containers, which will be out on the front door.
0: That's really cool. How do you know that?
1: I just know these things.
0: You keep your finger in the pulse.
1: Head, yeah.
0: I mean, yeah, you're
1: song
0: very
1: triggered it.
0: Active in volunteer work in the community. That's great.
1: I need to be more.
0: Yes, we all need to be more. But that's the great place to start, is the non-messy food fight.
1: Yeah.
0: Now, let me think. Let me think. Ooh, I got it. What's one thing on your Vassar bucket list? Before you leave here, you want to get it done. You got plenty of time. Do you have any like big ambitious dreams?
1: I don't know. I want to make some kind of like video sketch or short movie thing on campus before.
0: Yeah.
1: Radio was a bucket list thing. So this is
0: there
1: cool.
0: You go. I mean, you could like look into getting your own show.
1: No, maybe
0: next year.
1: Yeah, next year, definitely.
0: Yeah. I think making a movie is definitely something you could accomplish in your future.
1: Thank you.
0: I've been in many movies at Vassar.
1: I've seen some recordings.
0: Oh, and the CDF?
1: Yeah.
0: The thing about Vassar movies is they kind of range from pretty bad to you can't watch them.
1: Okay.
0: But I trust you to make the first good one.
1: Thanks.
0: I think the best thing you can do is make a movie with like your friends and people you like.
1: Yeah. Because
0: when there are a lot of people there who you don't know as well, who just kind of have to be there for 6 hours, it can be pretty miserable for everybody involved.
1: I think I'll start small.
0: I think start small.
1: A small sketch.
0: Yeah, totally.
1: Like intro sketch.
0: An intro. I mean, Big Kids is a great place to start with that kind of thing. Do you make movies around with your friends around high school and all that?
1: Me and my brothers would make small short films on iMovie. We've done that for a while.
0: That's cool. I would do all sorts of that with my friends when I was a kid.
1: Yeah.
0: We had a YouTube channel called Mustard and Grapes where we would post our little funny videos.
1: Nice.
0: There were two of us, so it'd usually be me playing multiple characters and him just filming the whole time. That's all you can do. Or my cat would be a character or something like that.
1: Nice.
0: Yes. You're close with your brothers? Are they listening right now?
1: Yes, they are.
0: So you can't say anything bad?
1: No, or I could.
0: Or you could.
1: Dun, dun, dun.
0: What's the worst thing you can say about your brothers?
1: Luther and Rowan are malicious, despicable human beings.
0: And one of them's playing the president, or played the president, FDR?
1: Yes, Luther did.
0: Wow.
1: Rowan was Mufasa in Lion King. And Jack.
0: Such noble men.
1: Yep.
0: You'd think a malicious person. Well, I guess they're good actors if they can pull that off.
1: Yeah.
0: Yeah. Yeah. So everyone in your family is kind of doing theater. Are your parents into that?
1: No.
0: Oh, not at all.
1: No. We were the first wave of the Fortuna Harris.
0: Yes. But now for generations, it will be passed on. Like Star Wars was before.
1: Yeah.
0: You. Yeah. What's your favorite Star Wars movie?
1: I haven't. Probably Rogue One. I really like Rogue One.
0: I like Rogue One, too. I only saw it in theaters. I haven't watched it since then. But I
1: have
0: remember...
1: Have you seen Andor?
0: No.
1: It's so good.
0: Everyone is always saying it's so good.
1: It's great.
0: New York Times had like a best 100 TV shows list, and it's right way up there. It's definitely on my list. I remember when I saw Rogue One in theaters, it was like winter break when I was in sixth grade or something like that. And I lost my phone in the theater.
1: Oh.
0: And I never got it back. Isn't that awful?
1: That is kind of awful. What if I told you? Oh my God. With me here today.
0: Wow. You must have been young then when you found that phone.
1: Yeah.
0: That would have been bad for you. When did you get a phone?
1: Sixth grade. I got a flip phone.
0: Really?
1: That was cool.
0: That is cool. All the cool kids at Vassar have a flip phone. Oh, yeah. Is that around?
1: I haven't seen a flip phone
0: yet. It's around. It's actually our former Nitrous president. Nitrous is our improv group we have on campus.
1: Yeah.
0: Here, that both Dalton and I are in. Former Nitrous president started the Luddite Club, which means anti-technology. And their whole thing was like not having iPhones. They all have flip phones. They'd walk around, and it was impossible to reach him ever, and it was awful. And he still has a flip phone to this day, and I can barely call him, you know.
1: Wow. I have heard tale of the Luddites.
0: Yeah. Campus. Oh, they're around. I understand the appeal, certainly.
1: No, there's certain parts of life, definitely.
0: Yeah. And I think a flip phone's just more fun to, like, hold and feel.
1: Not to type.
0: Not to type.
1: Sending
0: not
1: messages
0: to type.
1: Is not fun.
0: Yeah. That's why you call, I guess.
1: Yeah.
0: Yeah. On your flip phone, were there games?
1: There were. I think I found Snake once.
0: You found it once?
1: I went on Google, and I could find Snake and kind of play, but you'd get as high as 3, and that would be,
0: wouldn't fit in the screen.
1: No, it would fit. You just couldn't, like, physically make it move more.
0: That's cool. Yeah. It's stuff that we do to kids.
1: Yeah.
0: Throwing them into the internet, this world. Were there any big scandals at your high school?
1: Any big scandals?
0: Or were you all good kids?
1: I think we were decent kids. There was a senior prank one year.
0: Yeah.
1: We had a principal, I think the year before I got there, who got fired because she gave, like, keys to the school to the students, and they did their senior prank.
0: Oh, wow.
1: Yeah.
0: What was their prank?
1: I think they just really vandalized a lot of classrooms, like, past the point of fun.
0: Okay, I see.
1: Everything's broken.
0: Huh. We didn't really have a senior prank at my school.
1: Yeah.
0: Which is unfortunate. But we were not good kids. I was a good kid, but there were fights all the time.
1: We had fights.
0: Oh, yeah.
1: There was one fight in middle school where, like, I remember seeing a recording of it where two, like, 8th grade guys were fighting each other. And then the tech teacher came in and was like, you guys need to stop. One guy stopped.
0: Yeah.
1: Other guy turns around and starts trying to attack the tech teacher. The tech teacher just picks him up and walks him out.
0: That's a power move.
1: Yeah. It was awesome.
0: Yeah, there were some of the people, like the administrators at my high school, just their half of their job description was just jumping on kids and stopping fights. It got intense. And, like, there was a little Instagram culture where you, like, film the fights and put them on NoHo Fights. I went to NoHo High School.
1: Nice.
0: Before we go, I'm going to play one song from Cabaret the Musical. There's a fight in Cabaret the Musical towards the end. Cliff fights with two Nazis. This is I Don't Care Much from Cabaret the Musical by Kander and Ebb. This is the 1998 version with Alan Cumming. And you can see Cabaret at Vassar November 5th to 7th at 8 p.m. Fräulein Schneider.

0: That was I Don't Care Much from the hit musical Cabaret. You can come see the hit musical Cabaret at Vassar College, November 5th to 7th at 8 p.m. That was Alan Cumming. But if you want to hear Oliver Holman sing that song, you know where to go. Now, Dalton, we only have 3 short minutes left. It's very sad.
1: Yeah.
0: I can see in your eyes you wish we had hours longer.
1: It's just tears.
0: It's just tears welling up. I always ask my guest at the end, what is your advice to the audience?
1: My advice to the audience?
0: Yes. It can be as big or small as you want.
1: Always try to be present, but never think about it.
0: Always try to be present, but never think about it. So you mean like you always want to be aware of your surroundings, but not so aware that you get in your head.
1: Yeah.
0: Is that kind of what you're saying?
1: Yeah.
0: I think that's great advice. I can struggle with that as well.
1: Yeah.
0: Yes. Well, with that amazing advice.
1: Oh, thank you.
0: This has been WVK. Well, actually, you have anything to plug before we go?
1: Anything to plug?
0: When does Pillow Man go up?
1: I'm forgetting. We are the weekend right before Thanksgiving break.
0: That's probably good enough.
1: We're figuring out exact date at this current moment. But
0: yes.
1: Come see Pillow Man in November.
0: And you're playing?
1: I'm playing Katurian Cubed.
0: That is fantastic.
1: Which will make sense if you come see the show. The Cubed.
0: The Cubed. I've never read the whole play. I've only read the first half. I maybe shouldn't until I see the show.
1: No, don't.
0: Okay. This has been Backstage Past. I'm your host, DJ Maestro. 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And any last words, Dalton?
1: No, thank you for having me.

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bread up, and also the fishes. 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

Hey, baby, how about this dance? 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